Country Nights Live, it's Bev Rainey. I hope you had a great weekend and a good start to your work week. We're going to be chatting with Atlas. Something really a fun conversation I have with him about him losing his hair. Coming up in two songs. It's Blake Shelton and Happy Anywhere.

0: Country Nights Live. It's Bev Rainey, and we've got Atlas hanging with us. Hello. What are you doing, man?
1: I'm doing good. What are you doing?
0: Oh, I am just, I'm fixing to give you a whole bunch of crap right now because we were just talking about how you feel old.
1: I do.
0: For the record, how old are you?
1: 33 years, going on 80.
0: Wait, I'm sorry. I'm sorry. The tiniest violin is playing right now. 33 years old going on 80.
1: Yeah, but I ate Taco Bell my whole life, so this 33 feels really like I'm ahead of my time.
0: No, it means that you're already embalmed. You're fine. Like, you're never going to age. Like, Taco Bell just cements everything in place.
1: That's
0: for the
1: true.
0: Rest
1: it's
0: of
1: like
0: your
1: the
0: life.
1: Fountain
0: it's like
1: of youth.
0: Super glue from the inside. Yeah.
1: I didn't know that. I didn't know. The inflammation is like the fountain of youth. I love that. I love that.
0: All right. Let's talk about your elbow, your hair, all kinds of stuff. So you're waking up in the morning. Your elbow's cracked. And what's going on there?
1: Well, I woke up. I just stretched my elbow, stretched my arm. Sharp pain for 2 days. Like, what did I do? This didn't happen, you know, when I was younger.
0: Getting old. All right, let's talk about your hair falling out. He thinks his hair's falling out.
1: I mean, my dad, I look at my dad and I go, it's coming. You know, the reaper is coming for my hair.
0: Wait a minute, you look at your dad, what, your dad's lost his hair?
1: He's missing about everything on top.
0: Okay. Okay, that's...
1: This part.
0: I might have some good news for you, Atlas. What's your mom's father's hair look like?
1: Ooh. Is that the...
0: Uh-huh. That's the genetics behind
1: it. His hair is still kicking. He's also got this beard. Really? Magical beard.
0: Really?
1: I'm sure it's a 50-50. What do you mean? That's
0: exactly how it works. It's your mom's father. That's how you know what your hair is going to end up like when you get older.
1: This might be the best day of my life. What are you talking about? Oh, my gosh. I thought I was going to have to go to a different country. Pay for some, like, fake hair or something.
0: Oh, please don't go that direction. You're not going to have anything to worry about, though. You're not. I'm telling you. You're going to keep all of that glorious hair you've got.
1: I hope so.
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1: Been reading some articles online this last week. One in particular, I won't name names because that's not fair or right. But please, y'all, listen to this song. Here's Dan and Shay with Say So.

We'll chat with Atlas some more coming up in two songs about his songwriting and where he comes from. Right now, let's get some Tucker Wetmore on by request. Thanks so much for calling this one in. It's Wind Up.

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0: The Art of Letting Go. Fantastic album, by the way.
2: Thank you. Thank you so much.
0: So, what really inspired you to write an album like this?
2: Yeah, I have a lot of music out, so I was trying to explore things that I haven't really talked about. Mm-hmm. Things that are just a little too personal, maybe, and I just wanted to open up, be a little more vulnerable, and talk about myself a lot. For a long time, even like the music, I would just have like an animated artwork as the cover. So I don't think people ever knew really who I was. It was just me putting out music, and I refused to talk about myself. So I think I wanted to make some music that kind of gave away a little bit of who I am.
0: So you weren't always in country. You did a bit of rap and stuff like that prior, right?
2: Yeah. First album was pretty rap leaning.
0: Yeah.
2: I love NF. He's very vulnerable.
0: Yeah.
2: And I wanted to be him, and then I got one album in and realized I'm not good at rapping. The sound of my rap voice compared to my singing voice, it's a...
0: Okay.
2: Yeah, I need to stop the rapping.
0: So
2: yeah.
0: You decided to go into country?
2: I think those are my two favorite genres, right?
0: Yeah.
2: Hip-hop is like, in terms of the writing, hip-hop and country are, to me, are the two best songwriting genres.
0: Storytelling?
2: Yeah, like country's so storytelling, but it's not always so personal.
0: Yeah.
2: Where like hip-hop is like, if you're talking Kendrick or Drake, it's always about their life.
0: Right.
2: Where, and like in country, it's an incredible story. Like let's say Stealing Cinderella, but it's not always just like a, you know,
0: yeah,
2: it's just a beautiful story. That is like my favorite country song written though.
0: Really?
2: Stealing Cinderella?
0: Yeah.
2: You're not wrong. There's something about that song.
0: Fantastic.
2: Like if I was in the room and we wrote that, I'd be like, all right, give up. I'll never write a better song than this.
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5: 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We got cats and dogs and the whole thing. You get your dogs from the pound?
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15: 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I played a lot of I'm not kidding you. 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
15: those
16: days.
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0: 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Hello, we're Big D and Bubba from The Morning Show. 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
1: Hey, this is Dominic Janitis. Listening in from Waupun, Wisconsin. Shout out to my brother Tyler Bacon.
0: What would you like to hear?
1: We gotta go with Good News by Shaboozey. Thank you.
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2: What song do you wish you had written?
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3: 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Me and this Bar None. 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
20: Hello, Langley in the studio with us. 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

0: 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Make sure you're waking up with us tomorrow morning. What's it going to be? 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

Charles Wesley Godwin is going to be hanging with us on Country Nights Live here in the next several weeks. Can't wait for it. I want to pick his mind so bad. We'll get to it. Here he is with Luke Combs, Better That Way.

relentless in the hard times that he had growing up. Not everybody famous came from, you know, Golden Spoon or anything like that. Two songs away from hearing more about that. Here's Ella Langley and Morgan Wallen. I Can't Love You Anymore.

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2: 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There are some songs on your album that just really, Secondhand Smoke is my favorite, by the way.
3: Love that one.
2: And when I found out what that song was about, just the mental image, the picture, but also you dedicated this entire album to your mom, because there's a real true story behind your life and everything that you've been through that gives you what I'd like to say is an opportunity to write these kind of lyrics and put this kind of album together so that other people can feel it and heal from it too. So tell us a little about your life and what happened.
3: I just grew up super poor, you know, single parent household.
2: Yep.
3: And so, you know, we just we struggled for a bit trying to like figure it out, but you know, through those struggles, you know, I think came some pretty cool songs, but Baby Mama is one of them that's like a really cool song where it's just a tribute to my mom for everything she was able to do, working two jobs, raising three kids, doing all that. And then Secondhand Smoke was basically the tribute to, if she didn't have cigarettes doing all that, I don't know how she would have got through.
2: She'd probably fall over.
3: Yeah, I was her therapist.
2: Yeah.
3: It was the only 5 minutes she had was the front porch, pack of cigarettes. That was like the only time she had to choose her.
2: Do you smoke?
3: I don't. Mama told me not to.
2: Ah!
3: Mama told me not to. And I listened, you know?
2: Yeah.
3: My sister did all the smoking. I was trying to be like the opposite of my sister, because my sister was always stressing my mama to the max, and I was trying to be like, get the pendulum back to middle, you know?
2: You were mama's boy, weren't you?
3: Absolutely.
2: Yeah.
3: Yeah, absolutely.
2: Yeah. I'm so glad that you recognize how hard she struggled and worked to make sure that you guys were good.
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Songs About Us, Jason Aldean. Probably, I gotta give it, it's one of my favorite albums released this last year. Here's Don't Tell on Me.

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Two songs away from talking to Atlas about his album, The Art of Letting Go. He's got some incredible songs on there. He's really, really telling us about himself this time. Here's Kane Brown and Woman.

0: When the two of us hang out, you never know what's going to happen. 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
2: What song on the album is about your sister?
3: We have one called Letting Go, which I recently lost her to addiction. But yeah, I mean, that song was a tough one. That's one that usually when I go through something intense, I write about it because that's my therapy, is writing a song. And I ran from that one for years just because it's a little more painful than the other ones. Yeah. That one means a lot to me on this album. Just being like, you know, I'm never going to really get over it, but I got to learn to live with it. You know,
2: you don't have to get over it, though.
3: No.
2: You do have to live with it.
3: You have to live with it.
2: And there's a lot of people who have been through similar situations that I think can really appreciate and thank you for putting a song like that out there, because they need to hear something like that.
3: There's so many people just on social media that connected to it and would tell me who they lost and all that stuff. And I think people just don't talk about it because it's just such a dark thing that when you get a chance to talk about it, which is rare, you want to just tell your story.
2: Yeah. And you lost your sister to addiction?
3: Yeah.
2: It's a lot.
3: I mean, yeah, it's tough. It's tough. Tough for her. I mean, I'm glad now she no longer has to fight it.
2: Yeah.
3: You know, she's been fighting that demon for so many years. But it hurts. I mean, it hurts us, you know. She's not feeling the pain right now, but we got to take it now.
2: Everybody that's left.
3: Yeah.
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One of the funnest times I've ever had backstage, and I have been to thousands of concerts and hung out backstage with artists, was the time I'm sitting on a couch between Justin Moore and Brantley Gilbert, and they were just laughing at each other. There was a

expected to spend the, you know, middle part of his life waking up trying to figure out what town he was in. But I'm glad he's doing it. Here's South of Sanity. Playing.

0: He's a singer whose songs hit you hard and stay with you. 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
2: You retired your mom, didn't you?
3: I did retire my mom.
0: Oh,
3: don't
0: I love
3: work.
0: You.
3: She don't work no more. She don't work no more.
2: How long ago was that?
3: 2 years ago.
2: Yeah.
3: 2 years ago. She lived in my house for she has a room in my house that she's just not staying in right now because she's taking care of her parents now.
2: Mm-hmm.
3: And now she has the freedom to not work. She just wants to be with her parents, take care of them until, you know. And so she was there a whole week. And then she was like, all right, I'm going to Indiana.
2: Really?
3: Yeah. But she'll be back.
2: Grew up in Indiana and Colorado, right?
3: Born in Indiana, but I grew up in Colorado.
2: Uh-huh.
3: Dad was military. When they got divorced, it was in Colorado. So it was kind of, that's kind of where we just kind of got stayed.
2: We're in Colorado.
3: The outskirts of Denver, Commerce City, Thornton.
2: Okay, yeah, yeah.
3: Yeah. Nice smelling place. Dog food factory right outside. You walk out, you get a good whiff. Doesn't matter what cologne you're wearing, you smell like dog food, you know? Which they should make a cologne because it wasn't bad.
2: Hold on.
3: I got used to it.
2: We have to put some thought into that.
3: We have to start this company.
2: I would be really surprised at how many people might actually wear that. Because you need your dog to love you a little bit more, right? Yeah. It's not about the women anymore.
3: It's to get your dog more obsessed. That is a good idea. That is a good idea.
2: We're doing this.
3: Oh, no.
2: The
3: problem is we're going to make this. It's going to be this amazing item for people. And then robbers are going to use it to break into houses and get out. And then we're going to get like all the backlash.
2: Oh,
3: so maybe we can't.
2: We have to look at the pros.
3: I'm sorry to kill our dreams before they start.
2: I thought we were going somewhere really good with that one, but you have a good point.
3: Yeah, my mind.
2: You think like a criminal.
3: Well, I'm just kidding. I'm just kidding.
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Text chats with Atlas, and we kind of got into his song, Hold My Liquor, and then we started talking about his girlfriend. Then he told me to smack him. I refused to do that. So HR, don't call me. I didn't hit him. That's coming up in two songs. Here's Jason Aldean.

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2: So what's the rest of your 2026 looking like right now?
3: 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But I mean, right now, it's just keep writing songs, and I think we have a fall tour coming up, and just keep working on music, keep pushing this album. You know, I want to make sure that people are hearing it. I really love this album, and I think it needs a listen.
2: If you had 30 seconds to describe your new single, go for it right now.
3: Fun. Absolutely fun. Banger. Just a good time. It's sad, though, because it's kind of like my girl left me, but all because I'm drinking too much, you know. And if I'd have held her like a Hold My Liquor, she wouldn't be holding on to someone new. So it's a fun bop, but it is kind of depressing, which I think is a lot of my music. I like things that make you feel something, though.
2: Oh, you're dancing along. You're like, oh, wait a minute.
3: I survived.
2: My subconscious brain has now memorized, and my four-year-old is now singing back lyrics they probably shouldn't be about. Yeah.
3: I thrive and succeed in the negatives.
2: You know,
3: I feel comfortable in the negative.
2: I am comfortable being uncomfortable. Yeah. That's how I ended up with this job.
3: That's how we all get here. It's a very interesting job we all have.
2: Yeah. Is your girlfriend in the video? I thought I saw your girlfriend.
3: Oh, so we were doing short form content. Yeah. She slaps me in the face.
2: Yeah. That was her, wasn't
3: it?
2: Yeah. Yeah, okay.
3: And she, did you see the pool ball one?
2: No.
3: Where she like hits me with a pool ball?
2: Yes. Yes, I did see that one. I did see that.
3: Yeah, she was like, I'm too busy. I don't know if I can make it. I was like, you get to slap me. And she was like,
2: I'll be right there. She slapped you, huh?
3: She got me.
2: And when you guys were done, was she like, I'm so sorry. Because she's really sweet. Was she like, I'm so sorry?
3: No, she was like, let's do it again. She's like, we didn't get it right that time, right? And I was like, no, we got it. And she's like, are you sure?
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14: Going? This is my first time calling, so I was seeing if I could get through.
15: That was it? You just wanted to test the system?
16: You made it.
14: Yeah.
15: All right, hold on. Let's get the approval test meter. All right, and calibrating. All right, we're good. Everything's good. Everything functions.
14: Nice.
15: No, just go with it, man.
16: Bubba literally just pressed the button. Said, okay, yeah, we're good. All right, come on awesome. Back. Yeah, you're good. Come on. Yeah, you're good. Yeah, keep going.
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17: 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One more time. One, two, three.
16: 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Yes. All right, sir. Thank you.
14: Thanks. Awesome.
16: All right.
14: 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Nice.
15: 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You have a good one.
14: Thank you.
15: Take care. Bye-bye.
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0: 55 WSM. It's Big D and Bubba. Make sure you're waking up with us tomorrow morning. What's it going to be? More music, more laughs?
1: Yeah.
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Do you know your Greek mythology? I tell you what, we're going to find out where Atlas got his name from coming up in three songs. So you got three songs. Look it up if you want to beat him to it. Here's Country and She Knows It. Luke Bryan on Country Nights Live.

0: one of the coolest and funniest guys to hang with. 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
2: You've totally got to come back on the show, and we're going to get into, like, more serious things. I don't know if you and I can stay serious.
3: To be fair, this is the... Every other interview is way too serious, you know? Sometimes it's fun to just say crazy stuff.
2: One last question for you. I know people want to know this all the time, because Atlas cannot be your real name. How'd you get Atlas?
3: Yeah, so seventh grade, we had a creative writing project, Greek mythology. Teacher was like, pick someone in the book, write about it. And I'm flipping through the book. I'm just not connecting with anything.
2: Uh-huh.
3: And I land on Atlas, a titan that holds the world on his shoulders. Mm. And when I saw that, I was like, that reminds me of my mom. You know, holding us up, everything she did for us. So my goal one day was to hopefully take the weight off of her and be able to hold it for her, which is when I got to retire, I finally got to live out that dream of being Atlas. So that's where it comes from.
2: Such a great answer. 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
13: Hello, Langley in the studio with us. It is loud in here. We got cats and dogs and the whole thing. You get your dogs from the pound?
14: So animals have just always been such a big, mm-hmm. big part of my life, and I've always wanted to.
13: Did you grow up on a farm at all?
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14: Yeah, I did.
13: Cattle?
14: That was really my first audience, honestly. I played a lot of I'm not kidding you. I'd crawl up to the top of our barn and put my headphones on and have my little CD player strapped to my pants, whatever I was wearing.
13: Yeah,
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14: 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Well, that was the time. It's like, go outside and don't come back in until we say, you know.
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15: those
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15: days.
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With Bev Rainey, Instagram, Facebook, TikTok, MySpace. Just kidding about the MySpace part. But the other three, great. Go find us, follow us, love us, like us. Just get there. Here's John Morgan and Kid Myself.

Horace Young about his evolution as an artist. He has been around as long as I have, and that's a long time, y'all. That chat coming up in 2 minutes. It's Keith Urban now with Who Wouldn't Want to Be Me? I got

0: He's Tennessee born and raised. Chris Young's on the show.
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0: I feel like you've really stayed true to who you are throughout the years. Has anything really changed much for you in your process or your style or how you've evolved since getting you home back in the day?
2: Yes. There's been a lot of change. But that's because to be around through a lot of change in the music industry as an artist, I also, you know, I'm still able to go up there and play my very first number one song, and people still remember the words to it and know it and love it, as well as being able to put out new stuff and see people fall in love with that. You know, I didn't come here to leave. We're opening the show with that this year. And I was shocked with how many people already knew all the words to the song and are like singing along with it when we walk out on stage. I was like, oh, this is really cool.
0: A lot of people have bought the album already, and they're probably going to go and rebuy it now that you've got the extended edition coming out.
2: You know what? I hope they do, even if it's just because they want, you know, one of the physical copies, because everybody loves having the actual record now. That's been one of the things that sort of surprised me. I guess it shouldn't have, but even if people use it for, you know, wall art, a lot of people want that physical record now. You're raising your hand.
0: I'm one of those people that does it.
2: Yeah. I've done that. So I don't know. I think that's sort of seen a bit of a resurgence in that aspect, and it will be a different, you know, version, because you can only put so many songs on both sides.
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21: Hello, Langley in the studio with us. 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You get your dogs from the pound?
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Sons, Luke Bryan's got brand new music heading our way. I was I was hanging out at his house. Luke, thank you for letting me steal your putting green. I know, I just ran over there like a child. Fantastic music in our future from him, y'all. We even did a little fishing. Here's Play It Again on Country Nights Live.

There's a little backstory to Chris Young and Kane Brown's famous friends that Chris Young told me. He said he had never, like, really told the full story about it before, how it went down. That's coming up in two songs. Stuart and Davis now with I.

0: He's got a voice that can fill an arena without a microphone. It's Chris Young hanging on the show.
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2: Famous Friends became one of your biggest hits, and now you've named the bar after it. At what point did you realize that you recorded something that was just going to be an absolute smash? Was it just right off the bat?
3: No. So I'll tell you a story I've actually never told anybody. We wrote this song on the bus. I believe we were in Minneapolis, maybe, and got done with it and made like a quick vocal pass, like 2-3 passes of a vocal. And I was just like, one, I think I made something that's too personal. I don't think anybody's going to vibe with this. It's cool for me. It's cool for my friends that I name dropped, but I think I made it too much about my personal experience and didn't, you know, sort of make it where it's inclusive. Like, we were trying to do that, I think, sort of, you know, like, I know I'm mentioning I mentioned specific people, but I don't know if we encapsulated it enough where other people are going to really key in with this. Mm-hmm. And then I was just sort of trying to get through my day, and we had an arena show that night. I was trying to get to that, and so I just wasn't really focused on it. I'm like, I think that song's okay, I guess. And went back and listened to it that night and was like, oh, this is really good. And then I text Kane, obviously, and he was like, dude, this is really good. I was like, awesome. I was completely wrong with, you know, you sometimes have to step back and then listen to something again to see if you love it when you're creating it.
2: Yeah.
3: Because in your brain, you're trying to like get rhymes down correctly. And what is the time, are the BPMs correct? Like, is it fast enough, slow enough? You know, too much of one or the other. And so there's a lot going on when you're writing a song. And then when you hear it later, you're like, oh no, we did this right.
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16: 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This is my first time calling, so I was seeing if I could get through.
17: 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You just wanted to test the system?
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17: All right, hold on. Let's get the approval test meter. All right, and calibrating. All right, we're good. Everything's good. Everything functions.
16: Nice.
17: I don't know, just go with it, man.
18: Bubba literally just pressed the button. Said, okay, yeah, we're good. All right, come on awesome. Back. Yeah, you're good. Come on. Yeah, you're good. Yeah, keep going.
19: Okay, looks like everything is where it needs to be.
18: Yeah.
19: On the count of three, give me the tone. One more time. One, two, three.
18: All right. Yes. All right, sir. Thank you.
16: Thanks. Awesome.
18: All right.
16: Oh, nice. Nice.
17: All right, brother. You have a good one.
16: Thank you.
17: Take care. Bye-bye.
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0: 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Make sure you're waking up with us tomorrow morning. What's it going to be? More music, more laughs?
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I know I always thank you first, but tonight I just want to say a huge thank you to my producer, Justin Reimer, for being a part of this show. We all couldn't have this show without him, y'all. Call him up. Tell him thank you. Thank you for being a part of the show, too. It's John Party and

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Okay, so I've got some good news. Monday's officially over. And for some of us, that's a really, really good thing. Not going into details, just happy it's a brand new day. It's Dave. 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

Okay, so there's a big concert announcement coming later this morning, 7 o'clock with Big D and Bubba. I can't say anything else about it other than we're going to be giving away tickets, and we're really excited about it. That's all I can say. We're 95.5 WSO.

third longest number one hit in U.S. history. 18 weeks at the top of the charts for that song. Insane. Ella Langley, 95.5 WSM. What's up? I'm Dave Myers. Tucker Wetmore, Luke Bryan, both coming up shortly. 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

So I'm not one to ever complain about the heat. I'm that guy. I can deal with the summer. I just really, really hate winter. That being said, a little cooler weather wouldn't be a bad thing, right? Tucker Wetmore, Luke Holmes coming up. 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

0: Can you believe this song's 20 years old? Justin,
1: 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What is happening?
0: Josh Turner is going to be dropping by the studio to talk all about that, the album, the celebration of that song, and much, much more. Plus, we have more of those tickets for you to go to the show coming up in December with Pam Tillis and Lori Morgan at Category 10. It's Grits and Glamour, and your chance to win coming up again tomorrow morning right here at 95.5 WSM. I love a first cast when the water's glass and the line's

0: ones to knock people getting into the country genre. 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Really. But a lot of people have tried and some people have failed. Have you seen the reviews for the new Pat McAfee record? Oh boy. 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

this weekend, Bridgestone Arena. She's going to be there. Two shows, the 21st and the 22nd. That's Megan Maroney. Blake on the way in a bit. Toby coming up too. Zach Brown Band now, 95.5 WSM. You know.

a simple guy, and some things just amuse me. By the way, I'm Dave. We're 95.5 WSM. For instance, finding out really weird laws from places, like an old law in Connecticut that says a pickle has to bounce before it's considered a pickle, which raises the obvious question, who was selling fake pickles badly enough to get the government involved?

That's what they call in the Pam Tillis and Lori Morgan Show, coming to Category 10 this December. And we got tickets we're giving away all this week. Big D and Bubba got your hookup around 9 o'clock. 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

0: 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But Big D and Bubba are still right here on the ground with the rest of us. 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

0: be to Crazy Town. And think about it, that song was written way before the Piddle Taverns and bachelorette parties and party buses and all that. It's always been a little crazy. That's why we love it. 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
1: He's a ranch hand in a pinch, man. Hotter than the red on the cattle brand. Cause she's a gold digger with a quick trigger. A cast iron skillet swinging lid flipper.

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So despite the stereotype, ladies, men are actually more likely to say I love you first. According to this, anyway. In fact, guys start thinking about it 6 weeks earlier than women. It just takes about 5 weeks to figure out if it's okay to say it by text.

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Chris Stapleton, I think, did one of the absolute best national anthems at the Super Bowl ever. 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

indeed is a ticking, even if it feels like it's dragging at 2:30 in the morning. You're working the night shift like I am. 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

this. Have you heard about these new benches that are showing up in Franklin? They're called the Happy to Chat benches, where you sit down and you start conversations with your neighbors. Who would have thunk it? 8 of them so far in Franklin, probably more to come. Luke Holmes now, 95.5 WSM.

0: Sam, can you believe this song's 20 years old? Justin, be your man. What is happening? Josh Turner is going to be dropping by the studio to talk all about that, the album, the celebration of that song, and much, much more. 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

So if you go to a Raleigh Green concert, you're going to see somebody throwing the drawers at them. That's what they do there. No judgment here. If that's what you want to do, it's fine. In case you're wondering what happens to all those bras, he says he throws them in a big bin and he donates them because apparently bras are expensive. I didn't know that either, actually. Blake.

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So whether you're working the night shift or just fighting the insomnia, or maybe you just choose to be up at 3:30 in the morning, whatever the case is, thanks for hanging out with us. 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

0: 95.5 WSM is Dave Myers. So if you went to the Wilson County, Tennessee State Fair over the weekend, you know they had to make some schedule changes because it was just so dang hot. The clogging exhibition and special needs days, they will both be taking place this coming Saturday. And hopefully, it might be a tad bit cooler this Saturday.
1: She's a yellow pair of running shoes, a holy pair of jeans. She looks great in cheap sunglasses. She looks great in anything.

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0: 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But Big D and Bubba are still right here on the ground with the rest of us. 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

0: 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Thomas Rhett on the way in just a few minutes. Big D and Bubba coming up after 5 o'clock. Right now, Hardy, Eric Church, Morgan Wallen, Tim McGraw, MacArthur is on 95.5 WSM.
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they talked about this yesterday morning on the Big D and Bubba, how it won't be long until we legalize chatbot marriage. What are we doing? If you haven't seen that clip, by the way, check out their Instagram at Big D and Bubba. Fellas on the way after 5 o'clock here at 95.5 WSM.

So I'm not really good at keeping secrets, just in case you're wondering. I'm that guy. By the way, I'm Dave for 95.5 WSM. So I can't tell you about the big ticket giveaway we have coming up. I can't tell you about the big concert announcement coming up at 7 o'clock. You're going to have to hear all of that from Big D and Bubba later this morning during 95.5 WSM.

right, it's about time for me to head on out. Make way for the Hall of Famers, Big D and Bubba, and Carson and Schaefer and Garrett, the whole gang. 7 o'clock, big concert announcement coming up. 9 o'clock, another shot at winning these Pam Tillis and Lori Morgan tickets. Have a great day. Thanks for listening. She said.

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5: 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All right, and calibrating. All right, we're good. 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Everything functions.
4: Nice.
5: I don't know, just go with it, man.
6: Bubba literally just pressed the button. Said, okay, yeah, we're good. All right, come on awesome. Back. Yeah, you're good. Come on. Yeah, you're good. Yeah, keep going.
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6: 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All right, sir. Thank you.
4: 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Awesome.
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5: All right, brother. You have a good one.
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0: people back on Earth. In the beginning, God created the heaven and the earth. And God said, let there be light. And there was light. And God bless all of you on the good earth.
1: Go for stating.
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4: 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Am I a weirdo?
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4: Josh Turner.
6: Just to be your man.
4: Josh has a new 20th anniversary. 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I mean, that's crazy.
5: Can't believe it.
4: That's crazy. Written by Chris Stapleton, and a lot of people don't know that, and it's cool because, like, in Chris's early days, he would perform it, and he'd be like, here's the one song you know from me. Then nuts. So, yeah, Josh will be by the studio a little bit later on this morning. Rumor is he's bringing some special editions of the special edition, and we'll tell you all about that when he gets here.
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5: Hello, Langley in the studio with us. It is wild in here. We got cats and dogs and the whole thing. You get your dogs from the pound?
16: So animals have just always been such a big, big part of my life, and I've always wanted to.
5: Did you grow up on a farm at all?
16: Yeah.
5: You did?
16: Yeah, I did.
5: Cattle?
16: That was really my first audience, honestly. I played a lot of I'm not kidding you. I'd crawl up to the top of our barn and put my headphones on and have my little CD player strapped to my pants, whatever I was wearing.
5: Yeah,
10: that's awesome.
16: And just get up there, and 200 head of cattle kind of looks like 200 head of people if you went real good.
17: Where's Ella? Oh, she's out singing to the cows again.
5: There she is.
16: Yeah. Well, that was the time. It's like, go outside and don't come back in until we say, you know.
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16: live,
17: those
16: when you
17: days.
16: Live in the country, they take advantage of that.
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0: James says, today I bought 2 bananas, an apple, and a pack of cigarettes, and the cashier looked at me and said, you must be single, huh? And I said, I'm like, how'd you know that? She said, because you're ugly.
1: Justin says, I was bored, so I swapped all the candy bars into different wrappers. My wife is not amused. She got her Snickers and a Twix.
0: Nicole says, I refuse to see any doctor named William. I'm not looking to deal with medical bills.
1: Tony says, my wife asked if I could pick up a gallon of milk. I said, of course I can. It only weighs 8 pounds.
0: 8.6 to be exact. Get a good tweet. Tag us at Big D and Bubba.
2: Tweet, tweet. That's tasty tweet.
3: Big D and Bubba's tasty tweet.
2: Tweet, tweet.
3: Those tasty tweets.
4: And that's today's Big D and Bubba tasty tweets. Hubba Bubba flavored.
5: New truck. Big

0: Miles on it.
1: Kane Brown, Miles on it with Big D and Bubba, coming to you from the Tractor Supply Studio for Life Out Here.
2: Yeah, the other day we were talking about twins and all the different types of twins. There are the mirror twins, identical twins, and whatnot. Anyway, we had a lot of text messages on it, and this guy had a comment. What's up, man? What'd you want to, what was going on?
3: Good morning. How are you?
4: Good morning. Doing pretty good.
3: Here it is. Happened to be an identical twin, and I was going to share a story with you guys.
2: Yeah, what you got?
3: I was basically, when Iraq war was going on, I had a twin brother getting on an airplane. Really weird thing happened to me. My dad happens to be a West Point officer,
2: wow.
3: West Point Military Academy.
2: Sure.
3: My twin brother and I are standing, he got on the aircraft. My dad and I are standing there. And I happened to turn to my dad and I said to him one time, I said, their plane isn't taking off. They're coming back to the tarmac. And then just as he said that, they came over the radio PA in the terminal of the airport, seeing the aircraft was having some issues and was coming back. And he looked at me and goes, how did you know that? I just happened to hear it or something. And I said it. And I spoke it out loud. And sure enough, the plane came back.
4: I do believe in that weird twin superpower thing. I do. I think, you guys were connected in the beginning.
2: You guys ever seen that story of the twins? They're separated and they end up, like, marrying this, their wives look the same, their names are Mary, they went into the same field and all that kind of stuff, and they named their kids the same.
4: No, I haven't seen that, but this sounds pretty crazy.
3: Didn't exactly have kids, my brother did, but it is definitely a weird thing. But when he did come back, I did lose a connectional point with him.
4: Oh, wow.
3: It is very odd because
4: little changed.
3: War and duty, it can change things. And
4: you
3: be able to look at him and know everything he's going to say. And now it's just like I look through him.
4: Wow.
3: Very odd.
4: That's sad.
3: Yeah, very interesting to hear that on the radio. And I am an identical twin and a mirror identical twin.
4: That's
3: what we were talking about.
2: Yeah. That's crazy.
3: And it's great to hear you guys. I mean, I listen to you every day.
4: Nice talking with you, and thank you for sharing that story. That's really fascinating.
3: Absolutely. You guys take care. Have a great day today.
4: You too.
3: And it's nice to hear you all, as well as hear Carson in the background. I enjoy that. Good luck for her.
2: Okay. Yeah,
4: thank you, man.
2: She needs all the luck she gets.
3: She's fired, and I like her, yeah.
4: All right.
3: Really cool. Thank you, guys.
4: Thank you, bro.
3: All really good.
4: Bye-bye.

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1: 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The crown is yours.
0: 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Again, code

0: is from Carla. She says, hey, guys, enjoy the show. I did get into a little heated argument, and I was hoping that you could settle it for me.
1: Okay.
0: All right. It goes into a kind of a longer email. Let me paraphrase it. She basically was talking to her girlfriend, and her girlfriend is a little older and has a daughter who is going off to college. Going off to college now this year. And she has, Carl has a child who is just going off to regular school, this kindergarten,
1: right,
0: for the first time. So two opposite ends there, right?
1: But they're both going back to school.
0: Right. So they start saying, one says, it's sadder when your child goes to college. And she's like, no, no, there's no way. It's got to be that it's sadder when your child goes to kindergarten. So apparently they got into some sort of an argument about which is sadder.
1: So are we here to help settle the argument?
0: Yeah, so what'd you say? It's sadder when your child goes to kindergarten for the first time or goes off to college?
1: I'm going to say college because they're leaving your house.
0: I'm going to say kindergarten because it's the very first time. And that's rough.
1: Really? We need your opinion. We need your advice.
0: We're
1: settling
0: this for Carla and her girlfriend.
1: Yeah, that's right. Whichever one gets the most votes, that's it, definitively.
0: And that will always, from here on out, be the saddest one. So you want to vote? Let's do it. Yeah, this is hard-hitting journalism. That's what this is. It's your call with Big D and Bubba.
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1: So, it's your call. We got a, Carly sent us an email saying that her and a girlfriend were arguing about which is sadder, the first day of kindergarten or the first day of college for your child.
2: And the odd thing is we kind of both disagree here.
1: Oh, it's heated. Like, it's
2: not heated. It's just
1: ugly.
2: I think it's worse. I think it is worse whenever you have to send your child off to college because that's it. They're gone. That's a sad moment.
1: Yeah, I think most people are ready for them to go by then. Hey, what do you think? Kindergarten or college? Which is worse?
3: College. This is my third one that's leaving. The first two went to colleges, community, close home. This is my first one that's leaving the house to be on her own. So I'm going to say college.
2: All right, and see, he knows.
1: All
2: see?
1: Right, thank you.
2: Hey, what do you think? College or kindergarten? Which one's sadder to see your baby go off to?
4: College.
2: Thank you. You're starting to get outnumbered.
5: Hi.
2: Hi. Which one do you think?
5: It's college.
2: It's college. Thank you. Hi. College or kindergarten? Which one's sadder to send your baby off to?
4: After a day in kindergarten, they're still coming home to you. It's a lot tougher to send a kid off to college.
2: All right. Thank you. Thank you. What about you? It's your call.
6: I think they're equally sad. You're losing, and in both situations, it's the same. They're losing the nest, they leave the nest to go to kindergarten, and you're not a part of that little world they're in. And then when they go off to college, again, they're leaving your nest, and you're not a part of that world.
2: You can't answer both. That's just not cool.
1: That's right. Cool. I like it. All right, thank you.
2: Thanks. Hello, what about you? What do you think? Saturday, send your baby off to college or kindergarten?
7: College. I sent both of them off at the same year, and I had a little problem getting rid of my little baby girl to kindergarten, but at least I knew she was coming home after school.
2: Yeah.
7: So I had to send off my son to college. It was a little tougher.
1: Oh, yeah. I didn't think about that. All right. Thank you,
2: man. That's cool. Two in the same year, he did both.
1: Hi, which one do you think?
5: Definitely college.
2: All right. Thank you. Hello, college or kindergarten? Big D's over here starting to look sad. Which one's tougher to send your baby off to?
5: College.
2: All right. Hello, which one's harder on you, college or kindergarten?
5: I think it depends on the child. I have two girls and a boy. And after surviving the two girls going through high school, I couldn't wait for them to leave. My son was a sports fanatic, so it was kind of sad to see him end and leave. So I think it depends on the child.
1: All right. Thank you.
5: Yeah.
2: Bye-bye. So is it pretty much answered?
1: Yeah, pretty much answered. It's college. Not right. Even close.
2: So write Carla back and let her know. It all is right. College. College is tougher on mama and daddy.
1: I'll reply.
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2: I have forgot, dude. 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
1: Hello.
2: Hello.
1: Hey, how are y'all doing?
2: Good.
1: I wanted to tell y'all I love your show. I'm a nurse. 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
2: Oh, wow.
1: Oh, I love it.
3: Well, where do you work at?
1: I work, I can't say, at a hospital.
2: Okay, we get that.
3: All right, we'll get it.
2: There's plenty to choose from.
1: Because it's really private.
3: All right. Now, what is your name, at least? Can you tell us that?
1: Yeah, Denise.
3: All right.
1: I have about a 40 commute going back and forth, so I get to listen for that part anyway.
3: You're a sweetheart.
1: Well, keep up the good work. Baby.

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5: Are you doing the Survivor show?
6: We watched the show. We love the show. And my wife's like, you should post something. And I'm always like, I hate posting stuff. She's like, just you should post something about Survivor. So I posted this thing and it started growing. I had so many people hit me up thinking I was going to do Survivor that it actually led to the Survivor casting guy reached out to me and asked about it. And maybe down the road somewhere. I don't know. It's hardcore, man. I'm not a very good sleeper to begin with. Being out there sleeping outside in the cold.
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6: 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Like, when I don't sleep well, I am a beast. 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
1: Good morning. What's up?
2: Hey, I got some questions for you. So, like, what's the one lots of song that comes to mind to y'all that involves the weather of some sort?
3: Blame it on the rain, Milli Vanilli.
1: Blame it on the rain, Gary Allen.
3: You mean songs about rain,
1: Gary Allen? Yeah, songs about rain, yeah. Watching airplanes in the rain, same thing. Okay.
2: Okay. Mine would be like Thunder Rolls, but yeah. All right. What is the number one song in your mind about man's best friend? So about a dog.
3: I hate saying it, but Feed Jake.
1: Feed Jake. Same, yeah.
3: Maybe Old Red.
1: Yeah, Old Red's not bad, but I do go to Feed Jake first.
2: Yeah, Feed Jake for sure. All right. What about...

0: song titled after a woman.
1: Song titled after a woman? Man, I got to go with...
2: Don't do it.
1: What?
2: You're going to do it, aren't
1: Elvira?
2: You?
1: Elvira?
2: Oh, no. I was going to say Jolene.
1: How about Elvira, man?
2: Elvira?
1: Giddy up, oom papa, mau mau.
2: Okay. Which one do you think for a woman?
0: Well, I would say Jolene, but my wife's name's Amanda, so I'd have to go with the good old 80s song, Amanda.
2: Yeah, good one. All right, well, this has been fun. Thank you, man. If you think of any more, just let us know. Text us or call us either way.
0: Okay.
2: No,
0: yeah.
2: I know.
0: Yeah, we make an ongoing list.
1: Okay. Right. Later, bro. See ya.
0: All right, guys. Have a good day.
2: You too.
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2: Hello, Langley in the studio with us. It is wild in here. We got cats and dogs and the whole thing. You get your dogs from the pound?
13: So animals have just always been such a big, big part of my life, and I've always wanted to.
2: Did you grow up on a farm at all?
13: Yeah.
2: You did?
13: Yeah, I did.
2: Cattle?
13: That was really my first audience, honestly. I played a lot of I'm not kidding you. I'd crawl up the top of our barn and put my headphones on and have my little CD player strapped to my pants, whatever I was wearing.
1: Yeah, that's awesome.
13: And just get up there and 200 head of cattle kind of looks like 200 head of people if you went real good.
1: Where's Ella? Oh, she's out singing to the cows again.
2: There she is.
13: Yeah. Well, that was the time. It's like, go outside and don't come back in until we say, you know.
1: Yes,
13: when
1: I
13: you
1: miss
13: live,
1: those
13: when you
1: days.
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0: All right, so I have a weird thing I want to approach with you guys, and I don't know how to say this because there is a chance that this person is listening right now, but, you know, maybe this is my opportunity. I went to lunch with an old friend, everything was great and all that, but I'm like, man, she just looks very different. And then I realized about halfway through that when she turned her head to the side, her nose used to come out like this and kind of hook, and now it's like this little ramp.
2: She had a ski slope.
0: She has the ski slope going on. She had a total nose job and looks fantastic. I mean, she looks like hot. But do you say something? You go, man, your nose looks great. No. I didn't say anything. I was petrified. Once I realized what had happened, I don't know if it was noticeable or whatnot, but my entire demeanor changed. I'm like, this is crazy. I want to say something, but I didn't know what to do, and I froze.
2: I'm glad that you froze. That was good that your body stopped your mouth from saying something, because no, you shouldn't comment on it unless she brings it up.
3: Yes.
0: She did not.
2: Then don't. No, it's the same thing. Anytime you give somebody a compliment for a change in their appearance, understand it can backfire.
0: That even How could if, that backfire? You even know, weight
2: loss?
0: Great.
2: Yeah, even weight loss. Because the thing is, if you know somebody, if they tell you like, oh yeah, I've been dieting, I've been working out. Well, that's awesome. You look great. But if it's somebody you haven't seen and you proactively say like, hey,
0: wow,
2: you've lost a lot of weight. You look great. They can take that negatively and be like, oh, so I didn't look great before.
1: That's correct.
0: But that's why they did whatever it is. I mean,
2: right?
0: I have another friend who had weight loss surgery, and she looks phenomenal now. She's in incredible shape.
2: But you know she had weight loss surgery because obviously she told you.
0: Yeah. Well, so she told everybody on Facebook.
2: Okay. Right, but that's the point. She put it out there.
3: That was public knowledge.
2: Yeah.
0: Well, I don't know about the nose thing.
2: That's the point. You don't know, then don't say. Don't say anything about it.
3: If you have to ask yourself the question whether you should or not, it means you shouldn't.
0: Well, that's actually, my dad's always said that. He always said, if you have to ask, then you already know the answer.
3: Right. Your dad's right.
0: Okay. All right. So I did the right thing by not saying anything. But now I can't say anything in the future ever either?
2: No, unless she brings it up. Mm-mm. Don't say anything unless she initiates it.
0: Okay.
2: I mean, also, you're telling me she's hot. Like, don't blow this, Bubba.
0: Well, no, it's not.
4: Oh, he's going to blow this.
0: No. No. It's not even like that. No, there's no romantic thing at all. Like, she's crazy. I know this.
2: Wow, you just talked about her nose job and then went into that. You know what? Yes, Bubba, talk about her nose job. Tell her all day how great
0: it is. Maybe I'm the crazy one. I think I just screwed this all up. You're right.

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1: Good morning, guys. How are you this morning?
0: Pretty great. And you, what's up?
1: Doing very well. Hey, your conversation about the nose job, you don't want to get yourself in trouble by pointing something out about them, like Carson was saying, but at the same time, you know, you look at them and go, there's something different about you. What am I missing?
0: Oh, and then I could have let her bring it up that way.
1: Yeah.
0: All right.
1: That gets us guys off the hook whenever you do something that way. I mean, you're not... You notice something, but you're not sure what you're noticing.
0: Yeah, then they're happy that you noticed, you know, but then exactly. They can choose whether or not to say anything or not. You know, that's actually very good advice. Either way, I have learned a lot today. Number one is that I'm just dumb, and I should probably just keep my mouth shut most of the time.
1: Isn't that most of us guys?
0: Yeah. Very true. Thank you, man.
1: Thank you, guys. Y'all have a great day.

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0: Lainey Wilson, Wildflowers and Wild Horses. Don't forget we have Josh Turner swinging by the studio a little bit later on this morning.
1: Good morning, Big D and Bubba.
2: Good morning, Big D and Bubba.
0: Oh, it's the two dudes that are in the car together. What up, guys?
1: Hey, they recognized us. They haven't hired us yet, but, you know, they at least they remembered.
3: You can replace us one day.
4: Trust us, anyone can. You need to go down to the zoo and, yes.
1: No, we don't need to go down to the zoo. We could back you up, no problem. I got some knowledge. And Schaefer, dude, he's a fun, had him laughing before we even got through to you.
3: Oh, that's awesome.
1: He's like, what do you want to talk to Big D and Bubba about? I was like, well, I don't really know what we want to talk about, but we had him laughing, so that's all that matters.
4: Love it. I love it. You guys got big plans for today?
1: Going to work, I am.
4: What are you, Yoda?
2: Going to work,
4: I am.
3: Do or do not.
4: Well, good. Well, it's good talking to you guys. Y'all have a wonderful day, and you call back anytime.
3: I love when they talk at the same time.
4: We'll see y'all
3: later.
1: Let's talk at the same time too.

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1: Telemarketers, they're awesome. 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
2: Hello.
3: Hello, may I speak to Michael, please?
2: Yeah, hold on. Let me go get Michael here. Michael, hold on. Let me get him. Hold on.
4: Hello, this is Michael.
3: Hello, Michael?
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3: 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We're sending you out your upgraded talking diabetes meter.
4: Man, I can hardly hear you, dude. Say it again.
3: Can you hear me now?
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3: Is that better?
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3: All right. Like I said, I'm calling with eCare.
4: Hello. Hey, man. Benefits. I got my Darth Vader mask on. It's really hard to hear you. Can you yell? My Darth Vader mask.
3: Okay. Can you hear me now?
4: Uh-huh.
3: All right. We're sending out your upgraded diabetes meter.
4: That sounds good. I didn't get to tell him I'm his father.

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9: Did you guys see the thing this weekend talking about how TikTok is causing actual ticks?
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9: 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Oh. 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
2: There are five types of people listening to the Big D and Bubba Show. Those who can count and those who can't. Which one are you?

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1: So I'm not real sure what to think about this. You say barbecue, the food, just barbecue food. Do you put hot dogs in there?
0: You can barbecue hot dogs, so yes.
2: Yeah, but I don't consider it barbecue as a noun.
0: Barbecue isn't like a certain kind of meat, because you can barbecue anything from pork to chicken to beef to whatever.
1: Of cooking, right?
0: Yeah, it's a style of cooking. So yeah, I would think that you could technically throw hot dogs in as barbecue. And I think it would be really cool to have a gourmet hot dog barbecue place.
2: Well, because you do get barbecue places that do sausages. I've seen that, but yeah. I don't know that I've ever seen a
1: What's funny is that you say sausages, and I consider that barbecue food.
2: Right.
1: But I don't consider hot dogs.
2: Hot dog. No, I'm with Dean on that.
0: You guys are stuck up.
1: I guess so.
0: A hot dog is just a sausage with a different name.
2: But the name makes the difference. It does. But it matters really
1: kinda,
2: to me.
1: It kind of does matter.
0: Really?
1: It's been bothering me for many, many hours
0: now. So now that we've cleared all this up, do you or can you at least be open-minded enough to consider hot dogs?
1: Barbecue food? No.
2: I thought he was going to ask if it was considering it a sandwich.
1: I do consider it a sandwich.
0: Hot dog is a sandwich.
1: It is a sandwich.
0: And I know some people say, oh, no, it's got to be two
1: But it's not a barbecue sandwich. It's not a barbecue sandwich.
0: It could be a barbecue sandwich.
1: No, it's no,
0: what
1: sir.
0: What if you throw barbecue sauce no. on a hot dog?
1: Then you just ruined a hot dog.
0: That was prepared on a pit.
1: No, I'm saying it's that we have lines, and let's stay in our lanes, everyone. That's fine, right?
3: I'm a redneck, because I drink beer and I dip skull. Guess I'm a rambler.

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9: Hello, Langley in the studio with us. 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
10: So animals have just always been such a big, big part of my life, and I've always wanted to.
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9: You did?
10: Yeah, I did.
9: Cattle?
10: That was really my first audience, honestly. I played a lot of I'm not kidding you. I'd crawl up to the top of our barn and put my headphones on and have my little CD player strapped to my pants, whatever I was wearing.
9: Yeah,
11: that's awesome.
10: And just get up there, and 200 head of cattle kind of looks like 200 head of people if you squint real good.
11: Where's Ella? Oh, she's out singing to the cows again.
9: There she is.
10: Yeah. Well, that was the time. It's like, go outside and don't come back in until we say, you know.
11: Yes,
10: when
11: I
10: you
11: miss
10: live,
11: those
10: when you
11: days.
10: Live in the country, they take advantage of that.
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1: Now, there's a lot of kids are going to college, or there are probably already there now, but I wanted to bring this up because Garrett reminded me of this. Garrett is, you know, he's doesn't know a whole lot about cooking, but you know what he taught him a lot about cooking is using HelloFresh. So we would get HelloFresh packages, and, you know, we'd have some, like, extras, and we would give it to him because we felt bad for him because he's, like, this, you know,
0: young poor man,
1: 24-year-old kid.
2: Starving who just, artist.
1: Doesn't have any.
0: Learning how to cook.
1: Yeah, yeah. And so, you know, we give it to him. And, didn't it really kind of teach you the basics of cooking?
3: Oh, absolutely. Yeah. And it gives you so many ideas. Like, I've continued to use a lot of the things that I learned while doing it.
1: It's a great, I tell you, if you have like a kid who's in college or going to college, it's a pretty neat little thing. You know, you don't have to do it like, you know, like all the time. You could do I did that for Gunner when he was doing summer ball, and it would send him when he was living off on his own, and he would like get like a once or twice a week. That's all he needed. And then the other stuff he would like you said, he learned how to go and cook, so he get other like raw ingredients and make it. And they also give you the recipe page
0: with color photos,
1: so you can just keep that, and you put like I think it even has things put into a binder.
0: It is really smart, like you know, especially like you're talking about when you have a kid who is newly on their own, especially and not used to whatever. You don't want them to go out and eat out every night because that's going to kill their funds.
1: Right, your funds.
0: Yeah, your funds.
1: Did you guys, like, when you were growing, did you cook much? Did y'all know, when you left?
0: I did, when I was a little kid. I mean, dude, we used to cook after high school. I would go, and we would fish. Me and my buddies, we would come back, we would get off the school bus, go immediately and fish before we did any homework or anything like that.
1: Uh-huh.
0: And then we would go back to the house, and we would cook our fish.
1: You clean the fish and then cook
0: clean
1: the fish.
0: Clean their fish, yes.
1: Wow,
0: I mean, that was what we did just because we were little Cajun boys, and we're like, oh, God, and we would just talk about it on the bus.
1: I'm just thinking of Bubba as a little Cajun boy, and I have, like, there's, like, a straw hat in my head.

0: You have like those jeans that stop at like your calves.
1: Oh yeah,
2: they're rolled up.
0: Yeah, yeah. You're right.
2: There's a red patch over the knee.
0: Yeah. You got like a straw hat.
1: I did have a lot of. My mom was the queen of putting patches on my jeans.
0: Oh God, right.
1: And when you were a little kid, there was nothing more embarrassing than having a patch on the knee of your jeans.
0: Oh, and they would be so stiff that you could hardly walk sometimes, right on the knee. And you looked like the Tin Man when you're walking down. Your buds would make fun of you, going, "Oh, you're looking for a heart." I'm like, shut up. Anyway, I thought I'd throw it out there. HelloFresh, and for all those who have kids who have gone to college, hang in there, parents, hang in there.
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7: Have you ever tried to take a screen away from your kid only to be met with a full-blown meltdown? Well, as a father of three, believe me, I have been there. But here's the thing. It's mostly not their fault. These devices are literally designed to make us crave them. Science journalist Dr. Michaeline Dukleff wrote about this in her new book, Dopamine Kids. She argues that dopamine isn't actually the pleasure chemical we think it is, but instead the chemical of, quote, wanting and desire. So what does that mean? Taking screens away is rarely going to work. Your kid is just going to crave them more. What does work, she says, is in fact replacing the screen with something just as fun. Instead of telling your kids no more videos after dinner, teach them to ride a bike, do some baking, bust out game night, and start small, one screen-free night a week. I'm Dr. Sanjay Gupta, helping you live a better life.
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1: 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Mm-hmm. Oh. 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
2: Hi, I didn't think I'd get a hold of you.
0: You got us.
2: I was verifying the number.
0: Yeah, actually, I think we got you,
1: babe.
2: Well, I'd like to say one thing. Thank you for your service, because you guys entertain very well.
0: Oh, well, thank you for your service, because you have great ears.
2: Okay, well, thank you. Have a blessed day, and now I got the number.
0: All right, there you go.
1: See you. Talk to you soon.
0: We always say that. Take care. Bye-bye.
2: Okay.
0: We always say that. Program our number into your phone. That way you always have it. 1-800-667-8686. Just have it programmed. That way, on the whim, you know, like you go, what's the number? You could just tell your phone, call Big D and Bubba.
1: Or text us, either way.
0: Or text us, yeah. And that way it always comes right to us.

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1: All right, we got Josh Turner coming in, dude. Just grab a seat.
0: Yeah. And bringing in vinyl. Look at this, man. Okay, so I know there's two versions. There's a black version of the vinyl and a turquoise version.
2: Yeah.
0: Now, what's the difference? Why the black? Why the turquoise?
2: Why not turquoise?
1: Because it's pretty.
0: Well, exactly. I didn't know if like there was some kind of thing like you wanted the black or you wanted the turquoise. Maybe your wife had a say. Maybe your kids had a say.
2: Well, the turquoise is more expensive, so the black is more readily available. But the turquoise kind of accents the album packaging color scheme.
0: So. And this is the 20th anniversary limited edition of the Your Man album, which is out now. You can get it. And of course, it's streaming everywhere. There's extra cuts on it. We'll get into all that. Yeah. But the only way to find out which color I have is to open it?
1: Yeah, you do have to crack it open.
2: Well, the sticker on the front should say black vinyl or turquoise vinyl.
0: Well,
1: the sticker's turquoise.
0: Oh, this is the black vinyl. It says 180 gram black vinyl.
2: Oh, turquoise is hard to come by. I don't even have one yet. So
0: for real?
2: For real.
1: I don't know who you need to talk to. Because
0: do you have a record player?
2: I do.
0: An actual one? Is it one of the newer ones or is it a vintage?
2: Yeah, it's like an actual console.
0: Yeah. Oh, like the old school ones.
2: Mm-hmm.
0: That's the way
2: to go. So I got mine through a company called Rensilva. Like it'll play, you know, vinyls, Bluetooth, Sonos.
1: Wow. It outfitted every possible.
2: Oh, yeah.
0: Oh, I know what you're talking about. Those are nice. Mm-hmm. Yeah.
1: But so they look old,
2: got
1: right?
2: Got lights on the inside.
0: No.
1: Oh, they
0: don't? It looks very modern, if I'm not mistaken, right?
2: Yeah.
0: Yeah, it looks very
2: old and modern.
1: Yeah.
0: Industrial. It's very mid-century modern with a twist, kind of like Josh Turner. He's modern, and he's older, and he's got the modern and the old, and it's the mix of everything. And that's been your story since you came out. I mean, we're going to go way back to the Opry, your debut.
2: Mm-hmm.
0: I mean, you came out, you're some kid, and they're like, nobody knows who you are. And you sang...
2: I didn't know who I was.
0: You didn't know? Well, of course. That's the funny thing is you still don't know, probably. But you did Long Black Train, and you got a standing ovation. I still remember there was a big like to-do about it, because nobody ever... They don't do that.
2: No, and for like pretty much my whole career, I had always talked about how it reminded me of like what it could have been like for Hank Williams when he got 6 or 7 encores at his Opry debut, which I just recently learned that actually didn't happen at the Opry for him. That actually happened at the Louisiana Hayride. And so when he came to the Opry, when he left the Hayride and came to the Opry, because the Opry had so many sponsors and they were on the radio, they had to stay on schedule, you know, pretty strictly. And so they didn't allow encores at the Opry at the time. And so he played Lovesick Blues, and the crowd was going bonkers, and he comes off stage, and they're wanting more, but all he did was he threw his hat out on the stage, and they went crazy, and that was the extent of it.
0: Wow.
2: So, yeah.
0: Did he get his hat back?
2: Probably. He's Hank Williams.
0: Yeah. All right, so this is out now. It is on vinyl. It's streaming. It's everywhere. Is there a CD version or a cassette?
2: Yeah, there's a CD version.
0: Are there cassettes?
2: No cassettes.
0: My dad's truck still has a cassette player. It's pretty great. So this is out now. It's Your Man, and we're celebrating the 20th anniversary of that with the limited editions that are out. And we'll talk more with Josh Turner in just a moment.

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1: Can't believe how much it turns me on.
0: Almost legal.
1: Just to be your man.
0: Are you going to celebrate, like, with anything, like, whenever it turns 21? Your Man, the song Your Man by Josh Turner, 20 years old. That album came out 20 years ago, and we're celebrating with Josh here in the studio. Yeah. Are you going to have, like, some kind of big birthday bash?
2: You never know. It's crazy, too, because my first child was born that same year, so he's as old as this record.
0: What?
2: Yeah.
0: Which one means more to you? Who's your favorite kid?
2: They're both my babies. I don't know. Yeah.
0: You got, and it's four boys, right?
2: Mm-hmm.
0: And are they still performing with the family? Are you guys still doing any of that stuff, or what's going on?
2: Here and there. My oldest is, he's here in town. So he's the most passionate about music at this point.
0: What would you tell your son if, and obviously you've had conversations, but what would you tell him? Like, what's the biggest thing to watch out for, or what's the biggest thing to do? Like, you just say, hey, stay true to yourself, or what would you tell him?
2: Oh, we had a big, intense conversation just recently about, because I had been telling him for the last at least year, don't you ever sign anything unless you run it by me. Mm-hmm. And he signed something just recently, and luckily it was innocent. It was nothing big. He was like, well, it was in an email or whatever. I'm like, yeah, but digitally means you still signed it. Like, that's the way most people sign anything nowadays. But he was thinking literally like signing it with a pen.
0: Oh, wow.
2: And I'm like, no.
3: No, kiddo.
2: Yeah. If you put your name on it, you're signing it.
3: Like, I bought a house and I never had to sign anything.
2: Exactly.
3: It was all documents that I can own a home. Kiddo, they can take you.
0: So we've known you for a long time. 20 years with this album. You go to the first step. But what's your biggest regret? Like you say, like, I wish I would have taken a little more time to enjoy this, or I wish I wouldn't have done that.
2: Well, you know, just because you're getting into the music business, don't forget about the business part of it, because that was something that nobody prepared me for. But I learned from certain things that happened along the way to pay attention to the numbers, pay attention to the expenses.
0: The money stuff is stressful, man.
2: It
0: is. People don't realize. I mean, when you sign a deal as an artist, especially nowadays with these 360 deals, which is basically an all-encompassing deal, the record company, everybody gets a piece of everything. So you think, oh, they just signed this big contract, but it's not as big whenever the dust settles. It's not. And
2: well,
0: you've got to hustle.
2: And for me, I'd go into my meetings with my business manager, and it was like they were speaking a different language. Like, I just never, there was so many financial terms that I'd never even heard uttered.
0: Like a P&L?
2: Oh, yeah. Like, what was that? Was that a railroad? But yeah, there was so much of that stuff where I would go in there and I'd just be glazed over and I'd walk out and have no idea what they just talked about.
0: You know, it's very important to realize that there's always two sides to everything, and there's the passion and there's the business, and you, especially when they come together and you work for yourself, it's something you have to pay attention to.
2: And I don't mean for this to sound arrogant, but there's a reason why I'm celebrating all these anniversaries now, is because I've figured out how to avoid pitfalls and how to recover from, you know, setbacks and different things, and learn about the music side and learn how to actually make profit instead of the liability. That stuff will chew you up and spit you out if you don't look at it.
0: Yeah.
2: You know, you can sit back and collect checks all day long, but you know, there's more to it than that.
0: All right, listen up. The new album is amazing. I say the new album. The new re-release, the new celebration, 20th anniversary editions of Your Man are out. Josh Turner is our guest. You got him on streaming. You got him on CDs. You got him on vinyl, both black and turquoise.
2: That's right.
0: So many different versions. So many different. I mean, whatever your thing is, you're going to be able to get Josh Turner in the flavor you want him. You want to check those out. 20th anniversary of Your Man. And we'll come right back and celebrate one more time with Josh Turner. Hang tight.
2: There's

0: and trains.
1: Can't believe how much it turns me on.
2: Josh Turner in the studio.
1: Just to be your man.
2: I'm actually going to play the whole song. Hold on, let me get the record player ready to go. So, 20th anniversary of the Your Man album is out. And, of course, you've got the vinyl versions, the black one, the turquoise version. You got the CD. You
0: and
2: got
0: by the way, when you play the vinyls, you can't, when you listen to it, you can't tell what color it is.
2: Can't?
3: I don't know. It's kind of like M&M's. I bet I could tell.
0: Unless you're Art Garfunkel. Maybe you can't.
2: Well, straight from vinyl, here we go. Turn it up. It's 20 years old, y'all. Your man, Josh Turner, in the studio. We'll come right back.

0: tell that was the black version. I could. It was. I felt it, and I looked over, and sure enough, it was the black version of the vinyl. There is a turquoise version. It sounds a little more flowery.
1: He's good, y'all. He's really good.
2: It's crazy. You got new liner notes in there?
1: Mm-hmm.
0: Wait, you changed the liner notes of the album?
1: Yeah, for the second time.
2: Yeah. Bonus track, bonus liner notes.
1: I rewrote them for the 15th anniversary, and now I rewrote them for the 20th. So.
0: Do you still put a lot of stock into the liner notes? I mean, is that something you're like, people care? Because people who do read them really want to know what's, you know, on your mind.
1: Yeah. I mean, when I was growing up, like, that was a huge part of me, you know, it wasn't just the music. It was like, I wanted to know the artist behind the music and their story. And
2: it was more of a connection.
1: You got a deeper connection.
0: Well, yeah, we didn't have the internet back then. You had to lay on the floor while the song was playing, and you open up the cassette, and you fold that thing out, and it was 8 feet long, and you're like, wow, more the better.
1: And who was that playing steel guitar? Oh, yeah.
0: Josh Turner, the 20th anniversary editions of Your Man out today, or not today, out now, so get them today, and celebrate along with us. Josh, thanks for coming by.
1: Oh, thank you.
0: And definitely pick these up. Josh Turner, y'all.
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0: Sleepless in a Hotel Room with Big D and Bubba. 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
1: Good morning. Can you hear me okay?
0: Yeah, I hear you fine.
1: Man, I'm having a hard time understanding this phone of mine. 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
2: That's pretty good. 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
2: Later.
1: Bye.
3: That went right over my head. 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
10: Going? This is my first time calling, so I was seeing if I could get through.
11: That was it? You just wanted to test the system?
12: You made it.
10: Yeah.
11: All right, hold on. Let's get the approval test meter. All right, and calibrating. All right, we're good. Everything's good. Everything functions.
10: Nice.
11: I don't know, just go with it, man.
12: Bubba literally just pressed the button. Said, okay, yeah, we're good. All right, come on back. Yeah, you're good. Come on. Yeah, you're good. Yeah, keep going.
13: Okay, looks like everything is where it needs to be.
12: Yeah.
13: On the count of three, give me the tone. One more time. One, two, three.
12: All right. Yes. All right, sir. Thank you.
10: Thanks. Awesome.
12: All right.
10: Oh, nice.
11: All right, brother. You have a good one.
10: Thank you.
11: Take care. Bye-bye.
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0: James says, today I bought 2 bananas, an apple, and a pack of cigarettes, and the cashier looked at me and said, you must be single, huh? And I said, I'm like, how'd you know that? She said, because you're ugly.
1: Justin says, I was bored, so I swapped all the candy bars into different wrappers. My wife is not amused. She got her Snickers and a Twix.
0: Nicole says, I refuse to see any doctor named William. I'm not looking to deal with medical bills.
1: Tony says, my wife asked if I could pick up a gallon of milk. I said, of course I can. It only weighs 8 pounds.
0: 8.6 to be exact. Get a good tweet. Tag us at Big D and Bubba.
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5: 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This is my first time calling, so I was seeing if I could get through.
6: 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You just wanted to test the system?
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6: All right, hold on. 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All right, and calibrating. All right, we're good. Everything's good. Everything functions.
5: Nice.
6: I don't know, just go with it, man.
7: Bubba literally just pressed the button. Said, okay, yeah, we're good. All right, come on awesome. Back. Yeah, you're good. Come on. Yeah, you're good. Yeah, keep going.
8: Okay, looks like everything is where it needs to be.
7: Yeah.
8: 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One, two, three.
7: All right. Yes. All right, sir. Thank you.
5: Thanks. Awesome.
7: All right.
5: Nice.
6: All right, brother. You have a good one.
5: Thank you.
6: Take care. Bye-bye.
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0: And I'm looking at a message from Michelle. She is excited because her son Tanner is a new third grader, and she wanted us to send him a shout out and wish him a lucky day at school today. Well, happy lucky day at school today in third grade, Tanner. That's great. And you know what that makes me think of? Makes me think of this, Big D.
2: This is it. The end of innocence. This is the loss of that playful youth all our parents warned us about.
3: We just didn't think it would come so soon.
4: Yeah, only now do we realize how much we all took the third grade for granted.
3: Huh?
4: Everything was great in third grade. And now that it's all over, we're starting to see just how special it was.

0: There's not a thing in this life that I wouldn't trade just to go back for 1 minute to third grade.
1: Tanner, enjoy the third grade. It's the best year of your life.
2: If you really could go back, what grade would you go back to?
1: Third grade. No, best year for me ever, I'm going to say, is junior year. 11th grade was the absolute best year ever in all of my high school life.
2: Yeah, that was a pretty good one. Junior year was good. Freshman year was good, too, because I was bigger than everyone else in the school.
1: There was no...
2: I mean, physically, I was bigger than everyone.
1: No bullying, Big D, in freshman year.
2: No.

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1: So I saw this video. It's the differences between when a wife goes out and when a husband goes out.
2: And I'm going to meet some of the girls for lunch.
3: All right, have a good time.
2: Hey, I'll see you later.
3: I'm going to meet the guys at the course.
2: What course are you going to?
3: Private course in Westchester.
2: What time is tea time?
3: 10 o'clock.
2: Why are you going so early?
3: Well, we want to hit some balls on the range. We're going to have a drink before we play.
2: Since when do you drink in the morning?
3: Only when I golf.
2: What time are you going to be back?
3: Like 4 or 5 o'clock.
2: Yeah, that means 8 o'clock. Who are you playing with?
3: Guido, Nikki, and Sebi.
1: It's like 20 questions.
4: Yes.
1: Like, hey, honey, when the wife's leaving, it's like, okay, bye. And whenever he leaves, it's like, well, yeah, who are you going with?
4: That's
1: what time?
4: So true, though.
1: What
4: man.
1: Route are you taking?
4: That is true. It's the way it works.
1: That's right. The rules are.

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1: Why are you so sad, man?
0: The news came to me as a shock. There's been a lot of crazy celebrity news lately, but this one is worse. Hey, Garrett, are you familiar, since you're the youngest one in here, are you familiar with Salma Hayek?
2: I am, yeah.
0: Okay.
1: What happened?
0: Schaefer, Salma is on your mind as well.
3: What's wrong, you know,
0: who I'm talking about?
3: Of course I know.
0: Okay,
3: who Salma
0: Desperado,
3: Hayek is.
0: Fools Rush
2: yes.
0: In, Salma
2: yes.
0: Hayek, legend, Frida. I mean, you name it. She's played tons of great roles.
1: I just pulled it up. I know why you're sad.
0: Yes,
1: she's a grandma.
0: She's a grandma.
3: Yeah, that's fine.
1: No, it's not.
0: What do I do?
1: I don't know.
0: What do I do?
1: What happened?
0: You know, there was J-Lo and there was Salma. Those were everything.
1: It happens,
0: to
1: man.
0: This young man.
1: We used to be cool, almost dangerous. And now we're checking birdseed reviews on Amazon.
0: We know the ratio of sugar to water for the hummingbirds.
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1: Well, with so much talk about WNBA and, you know, Caitlin Clark and Angel Reese, and it's everywhere. They are Caitlin's playing tonight, and if you want to make a dollar,
2: oh no, here you go with your you got us the other day.
1: I mean it this time.
2: You got us all.
1: I did
2: the
1: better.
2: Other day.
1: This is sad.
2: The D has a method.
1: I do have a method. I do quarter bets. And you take the over under. You think both teams' combined points are going to be over under a certain point each quarter for WNBA.
2: By the way, this part of the show is not brought to you by DraftKings.
1: I'm saying I do have a method, and
3: for
1: it has
3: entertainment purposes.
1: And it has worked. It has. I've made
2: dozens of dollars.
1: I have. but right now it's 49.5 for tonight's game. 49.5.
2: I don't even know what that means.
1: That means that both teams combined in the first quarter are going to score 49.5. However, I looked it up, and the average of both teams totals 46 in the first quarter. That means this number is too high. So take the under.
2: Oh.
1: Put a dollar on it. You want to put a dollar on it? You put a dollar on it. Here's what happens. You put a dollar, you're going to make a dollar.
4: Hey.
1: Yeah, 98 cents. Hey. So, hey, you're doubling your money.
2: Wow, man.
1: If I told you that I got the thing that you can double your money, wouldn't you do it?
2: Oh, I would absolutely do it.
1: Man, do your boy a favor. Just throw out 50 cents, a quarter, whatever you want to do.
2: If you end up getting the DraftKings app, you know, use code Bubba. That way you get some freebies out of this whole thing.
1: Exactly. Exactly. Yeah. And let that be your first bet.
2: Then you're technically winning.
1: That's right.
2: All right, again, what do we do?
1: It's the under for the WNBA game tonight.
2: You got me again.
1: The fever and tempo.
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4: Bubba. 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
4: 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This is my first time calling, so I was seeing if I could get through.
11: 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You just wanted to test the system?
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4: Yeah.
11: All right, hold on. Let's get the approval test meter. All right, and calibrating. All right, we're good. Everything's good. Everything functions.
4: Nice.
11: I don't know, just go with it, man.
20: Bubba literally just pressed the button. Said, okay, yeah, we're good. All right, come on awesome. Back. Yeah, you're good. Come on. Yeah, you're good. Yeah, keep going.
21: Okay, looks like everything is where it needs to be.
20: Yeah.
21: On the count of three, give me the tone. One more time. One, two, three.
20: All right. Yes. Good. All right, sir. Thank you.
4: Thanks. Awesome.
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4: Oh, nice. Nice.
11: All right, brother. You have a good one.
4: Thank you.
11: Take care. Bye-bye.
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0: Wagon Wheel with Big D and Bubba. Again, thanks to Josh Turner for hanging out with us in the studio earlier this morning. If you missed that, check it out on our YouTube and socials at Big D and Bubba.
1: Well, Bubba's got a little tech news for us. What's happening, techie?
0: Have you been following what's going on lately with AI and the company?
1: Can't keep up.
0: Okay, so there's this place called Andon Market, and it's a retail store in San Francisco, and they hired a manager who happens to be a robot. They had an AI manager, Luna, that was managing the store, and the store was operating wonderfully. You know, it's great. Things are going awesome, and profits are better, and, you know, it's just total optimization and this and that and whatever. Last week, this, for the first time, has happened in all of human history. An AI-run store fired a human worker because he was unreliable. He was late to 17 of 23 shifts, and the robot's like, man, you're out. See you later.
1: Good. I thought you were going to say they caught him stealing from the till.
0: No.
1: Well, that's good, man. That should have already been done. Listen, that a human can do that.
0: No, that's it. A human got fired by a robot. Like, literally, you're fired. The little gone.
1: Yeah, I guess I'm missing what the problem here is.
0: The problem is we have
1: robots. He didn't go up 17 of the 20. He was late 17 of the 23 times.
0: But that means he was there 6 times. Nah, I don't know. The fact is a human has now been terminated from their job by a robot that replaced another human.
1: Yeah, this it's a terrible human who didn't do his job. It doesn't matter who fires them. It could be a letter. It could be a text message. It could be a computer. That person needed to be gone.
0: So the models did say that the AI was very lenient, and the company said,
1: of course, let him go 17 times.
0: Well, a human manager said that the company corporate said that a human boss probably would have fired him much sooner.
1: Okay.
0: But apparently the AI was a little reluctant to be the first ever robo firing.
1: You're making my point. I mean, I'm all for it.
0: When would AI have fired me? Like 2003?
1: This thing would have never got off the ground. Yet.
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0: Hey, we got some tickets for you. 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
7: Are you doing the Survivor show?
8: We watched the show. We love the show. And my wife's like, you should post something. And I'm always like, I hate posting stuff. She's like, just, you should post something about Survivor. So I posted this thing, and it started growing. I had so many people hit me up thinking I was going to do Survivor that it actually led to the Survivor casting guy reached out to me and asked about it. And maybe down the road somewhere. I don't know. It's hardcore, man. I'm not a very good sleeper to begin with. Being out there sleeping outside in the cold.
9: And also just thinking.
8: Bugs crawling around. And,
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8: 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Like, when I don't sleep well, I am a beast. And my 14-year-old Jordan, she's like, Dad, I'm afraid you just do what you do here at home, which you feel crazy, and you're going to say something absolutely crazy,
9: yeah,
8: and get canceled.
9: You'd be done.
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Well, we made the announcement this morning with Miranda Lambert is playing The Truth, the new music venue. It's coming up on October 1st. Now, this afternoon, Tyler will have your first chance of winning those tickets before they even go on sale on Friday at 10 a.m. So that's this afternoon, 5 o'clock hour for Miranda Lambert.

95.5 WSM. It's Big D and Bubba. Well, hopefully you have some nice things planned for today. We can enjoy the weather. It's much cooler. Not quite the humidity. And we can maybe stop sweating just a touch less. Good morning to you. 89 expected for the high across Middle Tennessee.

Zach Brown Band is playing over in Knoxville. That's coming up in October, Thursday, October 8th. And you got a chance for you to cruise on down I-40 and check it out yourself. 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

0: It's 95.5 WSM. Good morning. Good morning to you. Nice looking cooler day for us. Well, should be only in the, I don't think you'll even get into 90 today, so that's nice. Enjoy the little less humidity. It looks like they get another In-N-Out burger going in. I saw a thing yesterday. It's on 8th Avenue, kind of where, if you know where the old Sutler is, they used to do that. There's a Chick-fil-A there, that Bliss furniture or whatever it was called. And they're looking at going in there. So that area between 8th Avenue there on Berry Hill, it's like driving through Beirut in the 80s. It's absolutely chaotic. And an In-N-Out burger is just going to make it, I don't know. What are we doing? What are we doing? We got burgers at the house. All right, we got more music. It's next. 95.5 WSM.
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0: Jordan Davis is in the studio, and I think for the first time ever, I think possibly, we're not going to mention your beard.
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10: Well, she cuts my hair, too. 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
5: I'm WSMV4 First Alert Meteorologist Stefano DiPietro. Plenty of sunshine today. Temperatures topping off in the upper 80s, low 90s, and less humid this afternoon. 60s and 70s overnight tonight. Tomorrow, upper 80s, low 90s again. Mostly sunny in the afternoon, but heads up tomorrow night into early Thursday. We expect the return of showers and storms.
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All right, enjoy the great cooler weather, and we'll see you tomorrow. Sammy is up next. Enjoy it. Thanks for having us on. You can check up with us throughout the day on our socials at

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Jordan Davis on 95.5 WSM. I'm Sammy Kincaid. Hey, hi, how are we doing on this Tuesday? You made it through Monday. We're one day closer to the weekend, y'all. Shout out to Big D and Bubba getting you through your Tuesday morning. But we're going to get you through the rest of this Tuesday workday. How about that? Let's start it off with some Blake Shelton.

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1: Big D and Hello, Langley in the studio with us. It is wild in here. We got cats and dogs and the whole thing. You get your dogs from the pound?
12: So animals have just always been such a big, big part of my life, and I've always wanted to
1: pursue. Did you grow up on a farm at all?
12: Yeah.
1: You did?
12: Yeah, I did.
1: Cattle?
12: That was really my first audience, honestly. I played a lot of I'm not kidding you. I'd crawl up to the top of our barn and put my headphones on and have my little CD player strapped to my pants, whatever I was wearing.
1: Yeah,
13: that's awesome.
12: And just get up there, and 200 head of cattle kind of looks like 200 head of people if you went real good.
13: Where's Ella? Oh, she's out singing to the cows again.
1: There she is.
12: Yeah. Well, that was the time. It's like, go outside and don't come back in until we say, you know.
13: Yes,
12: I miss those
13: days.
12: When you live in the country, they take advantage of that.

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95.5 WSM. I'm Sammy, and I'm headed to the Wilson County State Fair tonight. If you're there, make sure you say hi. But what's the one thing food-wise that I got to try? What's the must-have on the menu? Let me know. Here's the Martina. Well,

Chris Young on 95.5 WSM. I'm Sammy Kincaid, and Ella Langley's choosing Texas number one for an 18th straight week on Billboard Hot 100. Will she make history? We'll find out next week. Here she is with Be Her.

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1: I'm WSMV4 First Alert Meteorologist Stefano DiPietro. Plenty of sunshine today. Temperatures topping off in the upper 80s, low 90s, and less humid this afternoon. 60s and 70s overnight tonight. Tomorrow, upper 80s, low 90s again. Mostly sunny in the afternoon, but heads up tomorrow night into early Thursday. We expect the return of showers and storms.
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I'm Sammy Kincaid, and John Morgan set to release a new song this Friday for New Music Friday. 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
6: 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We got cats and dogs and the whole thing. You get your dogs from the pound?
7: So animals have just always been such a big, big part of my life, and I've always wanted to.
6: Did you grow up on a farm at all?
7: Yeah.
6: You did?
7: Yeah, I did.
6: Cattle?
7: That was really my first audience, honestly. I played a lot of I'm not kidding you. I'd crawl up the top of our barn and put my headphones on and have my little CD player strapped to my pants, whatever I was wearing.
8: Yeah, that's awesome.
7: And just get up there, and 200 head of cattle kind of looks like 200 head of people if you went real good.
8: Where's Ella? Oh, she's out singing to the cows again.
6: There she is.
7: Yeah. Well, that was the time. It's like, go outside and don't come back in until we say, you know.
8: Yes,
7: when
8: I
7: you
8: miss
7: live,
8: those
7: when you
8: days.
7: Live in the country, they take advantage of that.
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7: Did you really?
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Cody Johnson, The Fall on 95.5 WSM. I'm Sammy Kincaid, and how about this weather today, y'all? Isn't it nice to walk outside and not just be immediately soaked in sweat? It was real nice walking into the studio this morning. It was in the 70s. What is happening? Don't enjoy it for too long. We're back in the 90s tomorrow, but at least enjoy it for today. Here's Lady A downtown.

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6: Are you doing the Survivor show?
7: We watched the show. We love the show. And my wife's like, you should post something. And I'm always like, I hate posting stuff. She's like, just you should post something about Survivor. So I posted this thing, and it started growing. I had so many people hit me up thinking I was going to do Survivor that it actually led to the Survivor casting guy reached out to me and asked about it. And maybe down the road somewhere. I don't know. It's hardcore, man. I'm not a very good sleeper to begin with. Being out there sleeping outside in the cold.
8: And also, just thinking,
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7: 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Like, when I don't sleep well, I am a beast. And my 14-year-old Jordan, she's like, Dad, I'm afraid you just do what you do here at home, which you feel crazy, and you're gonna say something absolutely crazy,
8: yeah,
7: and get canceled.
8: You'd be done.
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1: I'm WSMV4 First Alert Meteorologist Stefano DiPietro. Plenty of sunshine today. Temperatures topping off in the upper 80s, low 90s, and less humid this afternoon. 60s and 70s overnight tonight. Tomorrow, upper 80s, low 90s again. Mostly sunny in the afternoon, but heads up tomorrow night into early Thursday. We expect the return of showers and storms.
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I'm Sammy Kincaid. And if you missed it this morning, Big D and Bubba made the announcement that Miranda Lambert, she's going to be opening up the new Live Nation venue, The Truth. That's going to be happening on October 1st. And if you're listening to Tyler Reese today through all week, he's going to be giving away tickets so you can go see her. Here she is with Why Liar.

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9: Bubba. 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
10: Yeah, what's
9: How's
10: up, man?
9: Going? This is my first time calling, so I was seeing if I could get through.
10: That was it? You just wanted to test the system?
11: You made it.
9: Yeah.
10: All right, hold on. Let's get the approval test meter. All right, and calibrating. All right, we're good. Everything's good. Everything functions.
9: Nice.
10: I don't know, just go with it, man.
11: Bubba literally just pressed the button. Said, okay, yeah, we're good. All right, come on awesome. Back. Yeah, you're good. Come on. Yeah, you're good. Yeah, keep going.
12: Okay, looks like everything is where it needs to be.
11: Yeah.
12: On the count of three, give me the tone. One more time. One, two, three.
11: All right. Yes. Good. All right, sir. Thank you.
9: Thanks. Awesome.
11: All right.
9: Oh, nice.
10: All right, brother. You have a good one.
9: Thank you.
10: Take care. Bye-bye.
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95.5 WSM. I'm Sandy, and if you're looking for something to do on your Tuesday night, well, at the Ryman, they're going to have Happy Together, with the lineup features the Association, the Trogs, the lead singer from Chicago, plus many more. Going to be a great night. Here's Aldine.

95.5 WSM. I'm Sammy. And Zach Top recently gave his Mount Rushmore of country artists, which included Keith Whitley, George Strait, George Jones, and Merle Haggard. But with all the conspiracy theories, how does he leave out Alan Jackson? That was the obvious pick, right? Here's Mercury Blues. Really?

0: Let's take it back about 20 years ago when I about got taken out the county fair. It's 95.5 WSM. I'm Sammy Kincaid, and yes, that is a true story. However, I promise nobody was harmed in this story. Do you guys remember the demolition derby at the Wilson County Fair? Wish we could bring that back. I don't know how that passed any safety protocols. I mean, at least they did have helmets on, but, you know, running over the roofs of cars, making cars flip, probably not the smartest idea. But, you know, that sounds like my hometown, good old Wilson County, you know? It was always a top-tier Saturday evening. Get some fair food, watch the demolition derby, and the tractor pull. But my parents one day, whenever I was a young teenager, dropped off myself and my friend Mandy, and they had two rules. Number one, don't take drinks from strangers or set your drink down and pick it back up. Just get a new one. Number two, don't talk to the top-tier carnival workers. What does Mandy do as soon as we get there? Talks to a top-tier carnival worker who invites us back to his car. Thankfully, we did not go. That is not where this story is headed. But if you do see the hypnotist, make sure you watch your back. He's gotten me a couple times, even if you're just sitting in the audience. One time I ended up being Bruno Mars' guitar player. Another time I was going, yoo-hoo, honey, come over here and give me some sugar. And then he would snap and say a keyword, and I was back to myself. Another time, he had me up on stage thinking I'd been pulled over by the police in jail and crying for my mama. I say all this to say the county fair, state fair, whatever you want to call it nowadays, is so much fun. Go make some memories with your family and friends, but make sure you stay hydrated. I've heard from an officer that the pavement, even though it's cooled down, still 120 degrees. So be safe out there, y'all.
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7: Well, she cuts my hair, too. 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
9: So, like, you can have with the broom?
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2: I'm First Alert meteorologist Melanie Layden. Warm again today, but not as humid as it has been. Our temperatures will still be in the 90s this afternoon with plenty of sunshine. No rain today, but we do get some showers and thunderstorms late Wednesday night into Thursday morning.
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Ella Langley's Choosing Texas, number one for 18 straight weeks on the Billboard Hot 100. The longest leading single, you ask? Well, that's All I Want for Christmas Is You at 22 weeks. Hey, I'm here for it. Bring on the holidays. Here's

95.5 WSM, I'm Sammy, and if you're looking for something to do tonight, you can head to the Homestead Manor. They're going to have a game night. It's a free game night right there in Franklin. It all gets started at 6 p.m. Here's Luke Combs.

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If you take Leeville Pike, it'll turn into Tennessee Boulevard, put you right there at the fair.

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11: Are you doing the Survivor show?
12: We watched the show. We love the show. And my wife's like, you should post something. And I'm always like, I hate posting stuff. She's like, you should post something about Survivor. So I posted this thing, and it started growing. I had so many people hit me up thinking I was going to do Survivor that it actually led to the Survivor casting guy reached out to me and asked about it. And maybe down the road somewhere. I don't know. It's hardcore, man. I'm not a very good sleeper to begin with. Being out there sleeping outside in the cold.
13: And also, just think,
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12: 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And my 14-year-old Jordan, she's like, Dad, I'm afraid you just do what you do here at home, which you feel crazy, and you're gonna say something absolutely crazy.
13: Yeah,
12: and get canceled.
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2: There he is.
1: Hotline Bling. Here I am, guys.
0: Are you doing the Survivor show?
1: We watched the show. We love the show. And my wife's like, you should post something. And I'm always like, I hate posting stuff. She's like, just you should post something about Survivor. So I posted this thing, and it started growing. I had so many people hit me up thinking I was going to do Survivor that it actually led to the Survivor casting guy reached out to me and asked about it. And maybe down the road somewhere. I don't know. It's hardcore, man. I'm not a very good sleeper to begin with. Being out there sleeping outside in the cold.
0: I also just think
1: bugs crawling around and
0: Dirk, they're gonna like show you like unflattering.
1: My kids thought I'd get canceled. Like, when I don't sleep well, I am a beast. And my 14-year-old Jordan, she's like, Dad, I'm afraid you just do what you do here at home, which you feel crazy, and you're going to say something absolutely crazy,
0: yeah,
1: and get canceled.
0: Be done.
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I'm Sammy Kincaid, and Megan Maroney headed to Bridgestone Arena Friday and Saturday for the Cloud 9 tour. Hope you got your pink outfits ready. Got my pink sparkly cowgirl boots. What do you think she's going to hold up on her mirror here in Nashville? Do you think, I mean, she's got to do two different messages for the two nights, right? What do you think it says?

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I'm Sammy. 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And also in about a month, Kenny Chesney's new album will be released. It's called Silver Sands Marina. Here he is, Carry On. She was

0: 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Tomorrow, we've got some Pam Tellis, Lori Morgan tickets for you, and we're enjoying much cooler temps. 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
3: Yeah, what's
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2: Going? This is my first time calling, so I was seeing if I could get through.
3: That was it? You just wanted to test the system?
0: You made it.
2: Yeah.
3: All right, hold on. Let's get the approval test meter. All right, and calibrating. All right, we're good. Everything's good. Everything functions.
2: Nice.
3: I don't know, just go with it, man.
0: Bubba literally just pressed the button. Said, okay, yeah, we're good. All right, come on awesome. Back. Yeah, you're good. Come on. Yeah, you're good. Yeah, keep going.
4: Okay, looks like everything is where it needs to be.
0: Yeah.
4: On the count of three, give me the tone one more time. One, two, three.
0: All right. Yes. Good. All right, sir. Thank you.
2: Thanks. Awesome.
0: All right.
2: Oh, nice. Nice.
3: All right, brother. You have a good one.
2: Thank you.
3: Take care. Bye-bye.
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1: I'm First Alert meteorologist Melanie Layden. Warm again today, but not as humid as it has been. Our temperatures will still be in the 90s this afternoon with plenty of sunshine. No rain today, but we do get some showers and thunderstorms late Wednesday night into Thursday morning.
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This guitar player said, I don't want any part of that. Isha Gossett saying, not over here. Riley said, ma'am, I think you dropped something. 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

day, Pop's farm was a place to go. 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

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I'm Sammy Kincaid. And how about Nashville SC completely shutting down Miami and Messi? Dominant performance. They're back at it against the Columbus Crew on Saturday. Here's Justin Moore.

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7: I have forgot, dude. 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
6: Big D and
7: Ella Langley in the studio with us. It is wild in here. We got cats and dogs and the whole thing. You get your dogs from the pound?
8: So animals have just always been such a big, big part of my life, and I've always wanted to.
7: Did you grow up on a farm at all?
8: Yeah.
7: You did?
8: Yeah, I did.
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8: That was really my first audience, honestly. I played a lot of I'm not kidding you. I'd crawl up to the top of our barn and put my headphones on and have my little CD player strapped to my pants, whatever I was wearing.
7: Yeah,
9: that's awesome.
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9: Where's Ella? 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
9: I
8: you
9: miss
8: live,
9: those
8: when you
9: days.
8: Live in the country, they take advantage of that.
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But you can also win tickets to this duo, Brooks and Dunn. They're going to be at Bridgestone Arena on September 12th. We've got Tucker Wetmore opening up for that show. It's going to be good. Here's Ain't Nothing About You.

on 95.5 WSM. I'm Sammy Kincaid, and Big D and Bubba, every morning this week, they're going to have tickets to Grits and Glamour. It's featuring Pam Tillis and Lori Morgan. It's coming to Category 10 on December 3rd, so make sure you're listening every morning around 9 o'clock. A little birdie told me is when they give those tickets away. Here's Blake Shelton, Stay Country or Die Trying.

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7: Hello.
8: Yeah, what's
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8: up, man?
7: Going? This is my first time calling, so I was seeing if I could get through.
8: That was it? You just wanted to test the system?
9: You made it.
7: Yeah.
8: All right, hold on. Let's get the approval test meter. All right, and calibrating. All right, we're good. Everything's good. Everything functions.
7: Nice.
8: I don't know, just go with it, man.
9: Bubba literally just pressed the button. Said, okay, yeah, we're good. All right, come on awesome. Back. Yeah, you're good. Come on. Yeah, you're good. Yeah, keep going.
10: Okay, looks like everything is where it needs to be.
9: Yeah.
10: On the count of three, give me the tone. One more time. One, two, three.
9: All right. Yes. Good. All right, sir. Thank you.
7: Thanks. Awesome.
9: All right.
7: Oh, nice. Nice.
8: All right, brother. You have a good one.
7: Thank you.
8: Take care. Bye-bye.
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2: I'm First Alert meteorologist Melanie Layden. Warm again today, but not as humid as it has been. Our temperatures will still be in the 90s this afternoon with plenty of sunshine. No rain today, but we do get some showers and thunderstorms late Wednesday night into Thursday morning.
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Luke Holmes on 95.5 WSM. I'm Sammy Kincaid, and that does it for me. Thank you so much for hanging out with me. I know you didn't have to, so thank you for choosing to. Coming up next is Tyler Reese. He'll take you home today. Here's Zach Top.

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announcement this morning. Big D and Bubba telling us Miranda Lambert's going to open up The Truth, the first ever show at the brand new venue with special guests. And I've got tickets for you all this week. Today, your first day to win. We'll do that coming up after 5.

0: 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Thanks to Josh Turner for joining us on the show today. Very cool to celebrate your man being 20 years old.
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0: Yeah, what's
13: How's
0: up, man?
13: Going? This is my first time calling, so I was seeing if I could get through.
0: That was it? You just wanted to test the system?
1: You made it.
13: Yeah.
0: All right, hold on. Let's get the approval test meter. All right, and calibrating. All right, we're good. Everything's good. Everything functions.
13: Nice.
0: I don't know, just go with it, man.
1: Bubba literally just pressed the button. Said, okay, yeah, we're good. All right, come on awesome. Back. Yeah, you're good. Come on. Yeah, you're good. Yeah, keep going.
14: Okay, looks like everything is where it needs to be.
1: Yeah.
14: On the count of three, give me the tone one more time. One, two, three.
1: All right. Yes. All right, sir. Thank you.
13: Thanks. Awesome.
1: All right.
13: Oh, nice.
0: All right, brother. You have a good one.
13: Thank you.
0: Take care. Bye-bye.
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4: 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Here I am, guys.
3: Are you doing the Survivor show?
4: We watched the show. We love the show. And my wife's like, you should post something. And I'm always like, I hate posting stuff. She's like, just you should post something about Survivor. So I posted this thing, and it started growing. I had so many people hit me up thinking I was going to do Survivor that it actually led to the Survivor casting guy reached out to me and asked about it. And maybe down the road somewhere. I don't know. It's hardcore, man. I'm not a very good sleeper to begin with. Being out there sleeping outside in the cold.
5: I also just think
4: bugs crawling around. And
5: Dude, they're going to like show you like unflattering.
4: My kids thought I'd get canceled. Like, when I don't sleep well, I am a beast. And my 14-year-old Jordan, she's like, Dad, I'm afraid you just do what you do here at home, which you feel crazy, and you're going to say something absolutely crazy,
5: yeah,
4: and get canceled.
5: Be done.
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2: I'm Kenny. I'm calling from Columbia, Tennessee.
1: Kenny in good old Columbia. What are you doing out there, my friend?
2: I'm a sheriff deputy.
1: Oh, boy. We might have to take this on the other line. Did you ever get those parking tickets figured out? Okay. Is he still there? Oh, boy. I'll be

of these in your neck of the woods? Are there any of these in Middle Tennessee? I hope we get some. You know, the free little libraries, right? With the little, you know, the houses with the books inside. Now they're doing mini blockbusters where people are exchanging VHS, DVDs, and Blu-rays. How cool is that? It's time.

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1: He's a ranch hand in a pinch, man. 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

0: Luke Combs, 95.5 WSM, 737-9500. The number here in the studio, Tyler Reese. The big news we were waiting for today. I know everybody calling going, hey, what about the concert tickets? We didn't get the concert tickets today. I know we had to wait for the big announcement this morning with Big D and Bubba. All about Miranda Lambert. Did you hear the news? She's going to headline the grand opening of that new venue, The Truth, over there in the Wedgwood, Houston area. That'll be October 1st. And it's going to have a 12-piece string section as well. Why? Because, well, Miranda said when she was recording the new album, Cooking with Crisco, she said it was amazing to hear in the studio while recording the album how much more the songs came alive with a 12-piece string section recording with her. So that's going to be part of the fun at The Truth October 1st and October 2nd. The big album is out. So it's kind of like a big, you know, album release throwdown there with Miranda Lambert, one night only at The Truth October 1st. And tickets go on sale this Friday, but yours truly, of course we've got your tickets to go see Miranda Lambert at The Truth. The winning starts today. We'll do that coming up the usual time, the usual crowd after 5 o'clock. Miranda tickets on the way.
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3: Columbia, Maury County 65 is shut down both directions between Columbia and Saturn Parkway. Those are exits 46 and 53. There is a semi that has crashed there. There's a fire involved, and apparently a driver is missing, possibly presumed dead. Meanwhile, in Laverne, we've got a crash blocking the left lane, 24 eastbound at Waldron Road. At the eastern split, this is an injury crash, 24 eastbound before 40, exit 52AB. I'm Ken Weaver.
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10: Are you doing the Survivor show?
11: We watch the show. We love the show. And my wife's like, you should post something. And I'm always like, I hate posting stuff. She's like, just you should post something about Survivor. So I posted this thing, and it started growing. I had so many people hit me up thinking I was going to do Survivor that it actually led to the Survivor casting guy reached out to me and asked about it. And maybe down the road somewhere. I don't know. It's hardcore, man. I'm not a very good sleeper to begin with. Being out there sleeping outside in the cold.
10: It also also just thinking,
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12: dude, Dirk, they're gonna like show you like unflattering.
11: 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Like, well, I don't sleep well. I am a beast. And my 14-year-old Jordan, she's like, Dad, I'm afraid you just do what you do here at home, which you feel crazy, and you're going to say something absolutely crazy,
10: yeah,
11: and get canceled.
10: Be done.
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1: I'm First Alert meteorologist Melanie Layden. Warm again today, but not as humid as it has been. Our temperatures will still be in the 90s this afternoon with plenty of sunshine. No rain today, but we do get some showers and thunderstorms late Wednesday night into Thursday morning.
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0: Now, you know, Tim McGraw remembers Columbia House, and so does Jason Aldean. Do you remember Columbia House? Remember that for all your music needs?
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0: There you go. Yes, you know, the tapes, the CDs coming in the mail. Did you know that's still around? I had no idea, but they're finally calling it quits September 15th. It was a wild ride. It was fun while it lasted, Columbia House. We'll miss you when you're gone.

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Just like yesterday, Billy Currington, a junior at Effingham County High School in Georgia, drove up to Nashville to audition for a spot at Opryland USA. Didn't make the cut, but I think it worked out pretty well anyway.

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4: Columbia, Murray County still got 65 both directions shut down between exits 46 and 43. That's Columbia and Saturn Parkway. Had a semi crash there, and there may be at least one fatality. Eastern Split, an injury crash. 24 eastbound before I-40. That'll be at exit 52AB. And TDOT showing a multi-vehicle crash. Interstate 40 westbound. The left lane is blocked. So is the left shoulder right there between White Bridge and Charlotte Park. I'm Ken Weaver.
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1: Hello, Langley in the studio with us. It is wild in here. We got cats and dogs and the whole thing. You get your dogs from the pound?
13: So animals have just always been such a big, big part of my life, and I've always wanted to.
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13: Yeah.
1: You did?
13: Yeah, I did.
1: Cattle?
13: That was really my first audience, honestly. I played a lot of I'm not kidding you. I'd crawl up the top of our barn and put my headphones on and have my little CD player strapped to my pants, whatever I was wearing.
1: Yeah,
14: that's awesome.
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14: 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Oh, she's out singing to the cows again.
1: There she is.
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13: live,
14: those
13: when you
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This looks very cool. 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

0: Ella Langley, We All Just Want to Be Her, one of the many songs on her big old album, Dandelion, you can probably play on touch tunes at your favorite local watering hole, or as Alan Jackson prefers to call them...
1: Don't

0: Don't We? 95.5 WSM 737-9500. The number here in the studio. Hopefully you're having a great Tuesday so far. Hey, we're getting back into the swing of things. We had to wait for the big announcement this morning. Big D and Bubba telling us Miranda is going to be the first artist to play the new venue, The Truth, Wedgwood Houston, The Truth opening. And that'll be October 1st, the grand opening. Miranda Lambert with like a 12-piece string section. How cool is that going to be? Jeez. Hey, Jordan's out in Lebanon, line 3. How are we doing out there? Staying busy? You know, not quite as warm today.
1: It's hot, but it's good.
0: Hot, still but working. Good? Did you have to work? Oh, you're still working?
1: Yep, still working.
0: What kind of work do you do, Jordan?
1: I'm building a Walmart out here.
0: Oh, dang. Wow. So, yeah, you know, just a casual building of Walmart going on out there. So, part of the new Sam's Club and all that?
1: Yep. Yeah, one exit up from that.
0: Nice. Well, very good. Yep. Well, man alive. Hey, you need a night off, I think. And you just kind of need to, you know, let a little steam off. Check out that new venue, The Truth, and go see Miranda Lambert take your lady, right? So how's the build coming along out there in Lebanon?
1: It's good, man. We got the gas station up. The store is halfway done, so wow. Moving right along.
0: So what do you do? Do you do, what's your specialty out there? Is it
1: I'm
0: electrical?
1: No, I'm the general contractor, so I'm the superintendent over all the trades.
0: Look at this guy. He's calling the shots. Miranda tickets today coming up after 5.
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3: Spring Hill 65 southbound is still closed because of that crash involving several semis between Saturn Parkway and Columbia. There may be at least one fatality there. Seeing a crash in Sylvan Park, this is going to involve injury 40 westbound just past Whitebridge Pike, Briley Parkway West, and then 40 westbound at Fessler's Lane on the east side of downtown. West Nashville, Charlotte Pike at Whitebridge Pike, that is a crash. No injuries involved. I'm Ken Weaver.
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0: Now, Jennifer works at Amazon. She sees a lot of people ordering things like, well, retro stuff. What's old is new again. Like, what were you saying?
1: I actually seen a Walkman come through.
0: A Walkman? That's... See, they're bringing cassettes and CDs back.
1: Yeah, I was going to say, and last night there were several CDs that came through.
0: You know what I think we should do? You know those little libraries, the wooden houses that we exchange books in the neighborhoods? We should do that with CDs and cassettes.

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We're going to the truth. Yeah, just announced this morning, Big D and Bubba telling us Miranda Lambert going to be the first artist to play at the truth, and I've got your tickets today before 5:30. 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
2: Spring Hill 65 southbound still closed there between Saturn Parkway and Columbia for that crash involving several semis. Maybe one fatality involved there. Sylvan Park got an injury wreck. 40 westbound past Whitebridge Pike and Briley Parkway West. And then 40 westbound at Fessler's Lane still working a crash there. I'm Ken Weaver.
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11: It is the most magnificent. And, you know, it just, it is. Anybody who has ever tried to grow a beard needs to just stop because you will never, ever meet that level.
10: There's a lot of truth in what you just said. I got a beard trim this morning.
11: Did you really?
10: Before I came in here, yeah.
11: You have somebody who trims your beard on call.
10: Well, she cuts my hair too. It's not just like, I don't have to.
11: Did you get a haircut this morning as well?
10: Yeah.
11: What, would you get a haircut at home?
10: Can you not tell?
11: You got the home haircut and beard trim.
9: It's pretty awesome. Do you have like a barber chair at your house?
10: No, I just sit in the kitchen. I still have to clean up the hair, though.
12: So, like, you get it with the broom?
10: Yeah.
9: Hey, I'm glad you not forgot where you came from.
10: I have forgot, dude. I'm still roughing it, right?
0: Big D and Bubba. 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

0: Amanda Lambert, tickets up for grabs for her show at The Truth, just announced today, less than 10 minutes away. 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
0: A big red chair. He's ready for The Voice starting September 21st. 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
2: It started way back in third grade.

And this morning, Big D and Bubba telling us all Miranda Lambert's going to be the very first artist to play that new venue, Wedgewood, Houston area, The Truth. Only 4,400 people in that venue, so it's going to be so cool to be at those shows. Miranda, the first artist to play it, along with a 12-piece string section. 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

0: Hi, who is this?
1: Hannah.
0: Hannah? Where are you calling from, Hannah?
1: Old Hickory.
0: Old Hickory. How are things out there today, Hannah?
1: Good.
0: Are they any cooler? Is it a little cooler today at least?
1: I guess it is a little cooler. It's been nice.
0: So this big show just announced today. Have you heard about this thing with Miranda Lambert?
1: Yes, I have.
0: How cool is that? I mean, there's going to be a 12-piece awesome. String section. Yeah, I know. And special guests. And there will be no other concert before this one. This is going to be the first one, October 1st, at The Truth, a brand new venue over in Wedgwood, Houston. Hannah, do you have a concert buddy you like to bring along to shows?
1: Yes, my mother-in-law.
0: Your mother-in-law? Well, my goodness. Yes. That sounds like trouble to me, actually.
2: A little bit.
0: Oh, that's good. You have the mom-in-law riding shotgun right now, huh?
1: Yes.
0: Okay. Well, hey, you got two tickets to the big show before you can even buy them. Congratulations.
1: Thank you.
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5: 65 still shut down both directions in Maury County due to that crash involving several semis that may have killed at least one person there between Columbia and Spring Hill. It's going to be between exits 46 and 53. Over here on the South Loop, got a crash, 65 northbound at I-40. And then in the Belmont area, got a wreck, 440 eastbound past Hillsboro Pike. I'm Ken Weaver.
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1: 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Big D and Bubba tomorrow. 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

Well, they told her the news this morning. Big D and Bubba did. Miranda Lambert's a big old show just announced. And that's going to be at the brand new venue, The Truth. She's going to be the first artist to play there. All before, well, her album Crisco comes out the next day, October 1st, with a 12-piece string section. More tickets tomorrow in the afternoon after 5. I'm

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5: 65 still shut down both directions in Maury County due to that crash involving several semis that may have killed at least one person there between Columbia and Spring Hill. This is going to be between exits 46 and 53. Over here on the South Loop, got a crash, 65 northbound at I-40. And then in the Belmont area, got a wreck, 440 eastbound past Hillsboro Pike. I'm Ken Weaver.
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0: Aussies and no.
1: Well, thought you should know right away when you saw the idea. You're like, hey, that's perfect when it's cold and icy. And, well, don't forget about the summer when it's 155 degrees like, well, we've been dealing with. City Golf USA is going to be building an entire 18-hole golf course indoors.

0: Jordan Davis. 95.5 WSM, 737-9500. The number here in the studio, Tyler Reese. And, well, you know, get off my lawn. The tipping culture in Nashville is ridiculous. Not all the way across all of Middle Tennessee towns we love, but for sure, Nashville. You know, it's those moments you go to a restaurant, you pretty much scan your card, they spin the iPad around, and then you see the gratuity options. Now, Chelsea's online, too, over there in Germantown, Chelsea. Have you seen this before? They're claiming that some businesses are starting to jack up the price if you hit no tip. Because, well, you may think there is no reason to tip. Have you seen this at all?
1: I have not noticed that, but I'm going to start looking now.
0: Well, apparently somebody was checking on it, and Shake Shack was the first one to get a red flag because they even recorded it happening. So they said, watch this. No. They hit no tip, and three shakes, a strawberry, a cookies and cream, and a vanilla, all went up by almost a dollar each after they said no tip.
1: Absolutely not. This tipping culture is getting out of hand.
0: I mean, it's ridiculous. I mean,
1: out of hand.
0: Remember when you and I were in jobs like that, and you were expected to do a good job in order to earn said tip?
1: Your tip is based on your service you give.
0: Yeah, performance.
1: 100%. Yes. Yep. No, I mean, if you're not doing a service for me, I'm not going to tip. If I'm doing it myself, or I'm surprised I don't have to, you know, tip at the grocery line. I'm surprised I don't have to tip cashiers there. It's insane. Don't.
0: Somebody just heard that. They're like, that's a great idea.
1: Right? No, I'll just do Amazon Fresh. Oh, I have to tip for that, too.
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3: 65 both directions still shut down in Murray County where those semis crashed today between Columbia and Spring Hill. At least one person may have died in that crash. Belmont area got a crash now. 65 southbound at Wedgewood Avenue. In Hermitage, an injury wreck. Old Hickory Boulevard south of I-40. I'm Ken Weaver.
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16: 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I got a beard trim this morning.
17: Did you really?
16: Before I came in here. Yeah.
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15: 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Do you have like a barber chair at your house?
16: No, I just sit in the kitchen. I still have to clean up the hair, though.
18: Well, so you like, can't with the broom?
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15: Hey, I'm glad you've not forgot where you came from.
16: I have forgot, dude. Hey, I'm still roughing it, bro.
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Jason Aldean got hooked up with John Morgan because, well, what do they say? It's not what you know, it's who you know. John Morgan linked with Jason Aldean via an Uber driver in Nashville. Sometimes all it takes is a conversation. I'm Tyler Reese. We'll see you tomorrow afternoon. Country Nights Live is next.

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Country Nights Live, it's Bev Rainey. Welcome to the show. I tell you what, coming up this Friday, we've got Charles Wesley Godwin hanging with us. Can't wait for that. I have so many questions for him. Make sure you tune in starting at 7 o'clock. Here's Bailey Zimmerman, Chevy Silverado.